0: was completed nearly a full year ahead of schedule and was designed to improve both safety and efficiency. Roundabouts reduce the risk of serious crashes by lowering speeds and limiting where vehicles cross paths. They also allow for a continuous flow of traffic, helping ease congestion at busy times. While an overpass was an option, the roundabout was chosen as a more affordable solution with a smaller footprint. I'm Natasha Wiebe.
1: The family of Candy Pritchard is inviting the public to take part in a justice walk on Sunday to honor her life and continue calling for answers in her death. Pritchard, from Red Pheasant Cree Nation, was remembered by family as a loving mother of eight who cared deeply for others. The walk begins at noon at the Mosquito First Nation graveyard and will end at the area where her remains were discovered. Organizers are encouraging participants to wear red in her memory. With warm and clear weather heading to the southeast, people will want to enjoy the start of boating season. Ralph Smart with Prairie Pro Outfitters talks about some of the important tasks before you hit the water.
2: But I just remind anglers, renew your fishing license, boat trailer license. If you need to, renew your license registration. Boat numbers on your boat itself this year is going to be really watched for. That is your deckling. Make sure you have your paperwork done with it and carry it with you. That's going to be enforced this year.
1: Smart encourages boaters to remember emergency equipment, such as bailing pails and life vests. And that's your provincial news for this Saturday, May 9th.
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1: Clear tonight and minus 2. Tomorrow, sunny and windy, a high of 25. On Monday, sunshine, 21 degrees. Tuesday, it'll be sunny again with a high of 23. Current weather conditions can be found anytime on your West Central online app. I'm Judy Peters.
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5: Clear tonight and -2. Tomorrow, sunny and windy, a high of 25. On Monday, sunshine, 21 degrees. Tuesday, it'll be sunny again with a high of 23. Current weather conditions can be found anytime on your West Central online app. I'm Judy Peters.
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6: Now, your West Central Online weather.
7: Clear tonight and minus 2. Tomorrow, sunny and windy, a high of 25. On Monday, sunshine, 21 degrees. Tuesday, it'll be sunny again with a high of 23. Current weather conditions can be found anytime on your West Central Online app. I'm Judy Peters.
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4: Clear tonight and -2. Tomorrow, sunny and windy, a high of 25. On Monday, sunshine, 21 degrees. Tuesday, it'll be sunny again with a high of 23. Current weather conditions can be found anytime on your West Central Online app. I'm Judy Peters.
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1: Now, your West Central Online weather.
2: Clear tonight and minus 2. Tomorrow, sunny and windy, a high of 25. On Monday, sunshine, 21 degrees. Tuesday, it'll be sunny again with a high of 23. Current weather conditions can be found anytime on your West Central Online app. I'm Judy Peters.
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1: The bigger town and country fair days are happening the weekend of June 13th. 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
4: Clear tonight and minus 2. Tomorrow, sunny and windy, a high of 25. On Monday, sunshine, 21 degrees. Tuesday, it'll be sunny again with a high of 23. Current weather conditions can be found anytime on your West Central Online app. I'm Judy Peters.
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6: Now, your West Central Online weather.
7: Clear tonight and minus 2. Tomorrow, sunny and windy, a high of 25. On Monday, sunshine, 21 degrees. Tuesday, it'll be sunny again with a high of 23. Current weather conditions can be found anytime on your West Central Online app. I'm Judy Peters.
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1: The Scott Woods Band presents Fiddle Country live June 9th from 7 to 9 p.m. at St. Peter's Catholic Church in Unity. 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And while you're there, enjoy some extra treats for $5, cash only, so be sure to bring some along. 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
8: Clear tonight and minus 2. Tomorrow, sunny and windy, a high of 25. On Monday, sunshine, 21 degrees. Tuesday, it'll be sunny again with a high of 23. Current weather conditions can be found anytime on your West Central Online app. I'm Judy Peters.
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6: Now, your West Central Online weather.
7: Clear tonight and minus 2. Tomorrow, sunny and windy, a high of 25. On Monday, sunshine, 21 degrees. Tuesday, it'll be sunny again with a high of 23. Current weather conditions can be found anytime on your West Central Online app. I'm Judy Peters.
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1: The Jays Care First Pitch Fund has already helped nearly 200 young athletes across Canada just weeks after a soft launch. 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
3: Now, your West Central Online weather.
4: Clear tonight and minus 2. Tomorrow, sunny and windy, a high of 25. On Monday, sunshine, 21 degrees. Tuesday, it'll be sunny again with a high of 23. Current weather conditions can be found anytime on your West Central Online app. I'm Judy Peters.
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10: Clear tonight and minus 2. Tomorrow, sunny and windy, a high of 25. On Monday, sunshine, 21 degrees. Tuesday, it'll be sunny again with a high of 23. Current weather conditions can be found anytime on your West Central Online app. I'm Judy Peters.
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1: Here's a great way to come together for a good cause. 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
1: Guerrero with a fly ball to right. He's hit it well. It is gone.
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1: Got him! Jeff Hoffman strikes out Cody Bellinger, and the Blue Jays have done it.
0: From the first pitch to the final out, your home for Toronto Blue Jays baseball is CJYM 1330.
2: A mix of sun and cloud today with a high of 17. Clear tonight and minus 2. Tomorrow, sunny and windy, a high of 25. On Monday, sunshine, 21 degrees. Tuesday, it'll be sunny again with a high of 23. Current weather conditions can be found anytime on your West Central online app. I'm Judy Peters.
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1: A mix of sun and cloud today with a high of 17. Clear tonight and minus 2. Tomorrow, sunny and windy, a high of 25. On Monday, sunshine, 21 degrees. Tuesday, it'll be sunny again with a high of 23. Current weather conditions can be found anytime on your West Central Online app. I'm Judy Peters.
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2: A mix of sun and cloud today with a high of 17. Clear tonight and minus 2. Tomorrow, sunny and windy, a high of 25. On Monday, sunshine, 21 degrees. Tuesday, it'll be sunny again with a high of 23. Current weather conditions can be found anytime on your West Central Online app. I'm Judy Peters.
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2: A mix of sun and cloud today with a high of 17. Clear tonight and minus 2. Tomorrow, sunny and windy, a high of 25. On Monday, sunshine, 21 degrees. Tuesday, it'll be sunny again with a high of 23. Current weather conditions can be found anytime on your West Central Online app. I'm Judy Peters.
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2: A mix of sun and cloud today with a high of 17. Clear tonight and minus 2. Tomorrow, sunny and windy, a high of 25. On Monday, sunshine, 21 degrees. Tuesday, it'll be sunny again with a high of 23. Current weather conditions can be found anytime on your West Central Online app. I'm Judy Peters.
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1: A mix of sun and cloud today with a high of 17. Clear tonight and minus 2. Tomorrow, sunny and windy, a high of 25. On Monday, sunshine, 21 degrees. Tuesday, it'll be sunny again with a high of 23. Current weather conditions can be found anytime on your West Central Online app. I'm Judy Peters.
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2: A mix of sun and cloud today with a high of 17. Clear tonight and minus 2. Tomorrow, sunny and windy, a high of 25. On Monday, sunshine, 21 degrees. Tuesday, it'll be sunny again with a high of 23. Current weather conditions can be found anytime on your West Central online app. I'm Judy Peters.
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2: A mix of sun and cloud today with a high of 17. Clear tonight and minus 2. Tomorrow, sunny and windy, a high of 25. On Monday, sunshine, 21 degrees. Tuesday, it'll be sunny again with a high of 23. Current weather conditions can be found anytime on your West Central Online app. I'm Judy Peters.
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2: A mix of sun and cloud today with a high of 17. Clear tonight and minus 2. Tomorrow, sunny and windy, a high of 25. On Monday, sunshine, 21 degrees. Tuesday, it'll be sunny again with a high of 23. Current weather conditions can be found anytime on your West Central online app. I'm Judy Peters.
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0: It's as Canadian as loonies, toonies, and saying A. The West Central Cup. 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
2: A mix of sun and cloud today with a high of 17. Clear tonight and minus 2. Tomorrow, sunny and windy, a high of 25. On Monday, sunshine, 21 degrees. Tuesday, it'll be sunny again with a high of 23. Current weather conditions can be found anytime on your West Central Online app. I'm Judy Peters.
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2: I'm Cooper Douglas with your local news, streaming now through the West Central Online app. Lucky Lake School is celebrating a major milestone after receiving a $50,000 provincial grant to replace its aging playground. The grant is part of Saskatchewan's $3.75 million annual commitment to support community recreation spaces. School Community Council Chair Kendra Siemens told the crowd the project reflects months of volunteer work.
3: Our original idea of building a $40,000 zipline had evolved into building a phased playground totaling over $243,000. This project is not only going to benefit our school, but it would have a great impact on the wider community to be available for families and pupils from surrounding areas to use.
2: The playground was funded through the grant and extensive local fundraising, with installation planned for this summer. The Saskatchewan government has launched a new firearms verification and appraisal service for gun owners and businesses impacted by federal firearm bans. The new program allows eligible residents to apply for exemption certificates and receive appraisals for firearms reclassified as prohibited under federal law. Provincial officials say the move is aimed at protecting lawful owners from prosecution while they await compensation. The federal firearms amnesty period is set to end October 30, 2026. New Sarcan depots are popping up around the province in light of the provincial recycling program's continued demand and success. Director of Recycling Operations Kevin Acton says the numbers are in for 2024-25, and 491 million beverage containers were diverted from provincial landfills, that being about 43 million pounds of material and 1% more than the year before. Acton adds that Sarcan is always growing and expanding, with new depots popping up everywhere.
4: 2024-25, we had a new depot moved to a new location in Estevan, Grenfell, Saskatchewan. We've got a new one being added on to in Waukaw this year. Martinsville, a new depot coming along there. So we've got a number of different communities around the province where depots have been expanded.
2: In December 2024, Sarcan also started collecting flexible plastics, styrofoam, grocery bags, and glass province-wide. And Acton says there's been a great uptake of this service. And before we go, up now online is more from our visits to local senior homes last week for our Adopt-A-Mom promotion, just in time for Mother's Day. See more on stops in Rosetown, Kindersley, Corrobert, and Unity online, successfully bringing both smiles and tears to moms across the region. Your news now. 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
2: The Western Hockey League Championship Finals tied 1-1, headed back to Saskatchewan. The Prince Albert Raiders and Everett Silvertips all even after the first two games south of the border this past weekend. The Raiders won the opener 4-2 on the back of a strong goaltending performance, but then in Game 2, Everett broke the seal for a 6-2 win. The two teams then boarded a plane together on Sunday ahead of Game 3 hitting the ice on Tuesday in Prince Albert, the next three in PA, with Game 4 Wednesday and Game 5 set for Friday. The Toronto Blue Jays won 2 out of 3 against the Los Angeles Angels this past weekend. The Jays won 2-0 on Friday before a 14-1 victory Saturday, before falling 6-1 in a chance for the sweep yesterday. The Blue Jays will look to carry that momentum into a three-game series with the Tampa Bay Rays starting tonight. Toronto was swept by the Rays to start last week, now looking to flip the script in tonight's opener live on Classic Hits Radio 1210-1330, first pitch at 5:07. And remember, West Central Online is your source for all the latest local sports, scores, and stories.
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0: Monday morning. Oh, what a feeling. Good morning, I'm Rob Carney. Thanks for tuning in. Coming up today, preparing to help you make some vacation plans while you save money traveling the prairies. 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All the details on the way. 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Somebody's going to be packing their bags with Porter, winning a nice trip for two. Something new and exciting on the radio this week. It's the 25K payday. A chance for you to win your share of $25,000 to spend at participating businesses. I'm not kidding, 25 grand. Details on the way. Hey, Monday's easier to take when you know we've got a long weekend coming up. May long, Victoria Day long weekend on the way. We'll take a look ahead. Stanley Cup playoffs, Habs with a big win last night. Blue Jays almost swept the Angels on the weekend, but they lost yesterday. I'll tell you that story. And we'll play the music from the Commodores and the Cars and Laura Brannigan and more. This rock and roll radio show for JGL Partners in Agriculture. This is Monday, May the 11th, 2026. And today is a great day to be alive.
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0: A little rock and roll from April Wine. Saskatchewan's best music. Hi there, I'm Rob Kearney. It's good to be back at the radio station today. If you're tuned into 800 CHAB Moose Jaw Thursday and Friday, you know where I was and what I was doing. But if you're tuned into the show in Kindersley or Rosetown, Swift Current, Estevan, or Weyburn, you know I wasn't on the network show, right? That's because we were family first radiothony. It's a long-standing tradition in Moose Jaw where we raise money for the Moose Jaw Health Foundation to better equip the Dr. F.H. Wiedemar Regional Hospital, which serves a lot of southern Saskatchewan, okay? So we were raising money. Here's how it all finished out. Now, our goal was $150,000 to better equip the chemo unit at the Dr. F.H. Wiedemar Regional Hospital. So the goal was $150,000. Here's how we finished.
1: $68,126. Thank you for your donation. Thank you for being a part of the 20th annual 800 CHAB Family First Radiothon.
0: Oh, yeah. We raised more than double what we were trying to raise at the Radiothon. Awesome. Over 20 years, we've raised more than $6.2 million for the Moose Jaw Health Foundation through the Family First Radiothon in Moose Jaw. And again, it serves a wide range of our community. It's the Dr. F.H. Wiedemar Regional Hospital here in Moose Jaw. So thanks for being a part of it. Thanks for your donation if you made one. And again, it's good to be back with all of you here this morning on Monday morning.
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10: Now, your West Central online weather.
11: Sky sunny and cloudy with a chance of showers today around the region. Kindersley and Central are reading a high of 22 with a 30% chance of showers this afternoon. A risk of a thunderstorm paired with southwest wind gusts between 30 and 50, changing northwest 40 to 60 early and continuing through the day. It's the same high up north around Unity, with showers also in the forecast later this afternoon. Southeast winds at 20, changing northwest 20 to 60 at times later. South to Leader and area, it's a high of 20 today with the same 30% chance of rain. Southwest winds 30 to 50, changing northwest 40 to 60 later on as well. Tonight, the chance of rain will linger for most of the region. Skies clearing later on, though the winds should stay persistent. Lows in and around 5. Tomorrow, back to mainly sunny skies with a high of 22 central, 24 north and south, with some light winds expected before dying down later in the day. At night, skies should remain clear with lows sitting near plus 10. 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I'm Cooper Douglas.
6: Rob Kearney in the morning.
0: With a song that marked a transition for the band called the Commodores back in 1977. Lead singer Lionel Richie wrote this song. It became a crossover hit for the band. It brought them into the pop and adult contemporary territory when previously they were pure funk. It's a song called Easy. It's on Saskatchewan's best music.

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1: I'm Cooper Douglas. Here's what's making the news. Saskatchewan is introducing Henry's Law to strengthen carbon monoxide alarm rules. Following the tragic death of

0: China trialed Henry Losco, Henry's law will require carbon monoxide alarms in every residential suite across the province, a move officials say will help strengthen safety standards and help protect families from deadly exposure. Read a full story on Henry's law at West Central Online. Families, students, and community leaders gathered at Lucky Lake School last week to celebrate a $50,000 provincial grant supporting a major playground replacement. Speaking at the event, Minister Alana Ross said the province is proud to help communities build safe spaces.
1: Your playground has been a welcoming gathering place for families of your community and area since 1991. Everyone came together, raised funds, and set your sights on a project that will serve families for many years to come.
0: The project was fully funded through the grant and strong local fundraising. Applications for next year's program open in September 2026. And before we go, Saskatchewan residents are using Sarcan services more now than ever. Director of Recycling Operations Kevin Acton says that the numbers are in for 2024-25, and 491 million beverage containers were diverted from provincial landfills for about 43 million pounds of material. Saskatchewan's return rate was 82.6% of total beverage containers sold, which far exceeds the national average of 75.9%. You can stick around until the top of the hour for a full newscast or head on over to West Central Online.
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0: The latest West Central Cup update is coming this morning at West Central Online. Five local businesses watching the Stanley Cup playoffs closely. Last night, the Mainline Collision Canadiens took down Buffalo 6-2 to take a 2-1 series lead, and the Regal Motors Ducks defeated Vegas 4-3 to even that series up 2-2. The Mainline Chrysler Hurricanes advanced over the weekend, beating Philly 3-2 on Saturday night to advance to the Eastern Conference Final. 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
0: Sunny and cloudy skies across the region today with a chance of showers developing later on. Kindersley and Central areas are expecting a high of 22 with a 30% chance of showers this afternoon along with the risk of thunderstorms. Expect southwest winds between 30 and 50 shifting northwest early this afternoon, gusting around 40 and 60 through the day. Unity and North are also heading for a high of 22 with showers possibly later this afternoon. Southeast winds around 20 becoming northwest at 20 to 60 later today. Further south around Leader, expect a high near 20 with that same 30% chance of rain. Southwest winds between 30 and 50 will turn northwest 40 to 60 later in the day, and then tonight the chance of showers linger across much of the region before skies gradually clear later on this evening. Winds will remain breezy overnight with lows around 5 degrees, as tomorrow then brings a return to mainly sunny skies. Expect highs to climb to 22 through central areas and closer to 24 north and south. Winds light during the day before easing off completely into the evening, into a clear overnight low near plus 10. Wednesday is looking like a warm one with a sunny high of 28 to 29, cloudy at night with a low of 14. Thursday could fall off for rain showers and highs around 16, staying cloudy at night ahead of a 60% chance of rain. That before the sun comes out again Friday for a high of 19, clear lows of 5 at night before a chance of rain starts again on Saturday. Get the latest forecast at your fingertips. Download the West Central Online app today.
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0: Thanks for being there for me. I'll be here for you. The Rembrandts on Saskatchewan's Best Music. I'm Rob Carney. Monday morning and the start of a brand new exciting contest on Saskatchewan's Best Music. 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You'll get all the details. All you have to do is enter online. Fill out the entry form. And during the week of June 1st, five finalists will be randomly chosen from across the province. Those finalists will each have a 1 in 5 chance to win $1,000 in gift cards in a local draw, along with a 1 in 30 chance to win the provincial grand prize of $19,000 in gift cards. This is awesome. 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A number of businesses are taking part here. 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
6: A mix of sun and cloud across West Central today with a 30% chance of showers developing this afternoon and a risk of thunderstorms in some areas. Kindersley, Unity, and Central regions are all expecting highs around 22 degrees, while areas further south near Leader should reach closer to 20. Winds will be a big factor today, starting out southwest between 30 and 50 before shifting northwest, gusting up to 60 later on this afternoon and evening. Tonight there will be a chance of lingering showers before skies start to clear overnight, winds remaining breezy with lows falling to around 5 degrees. Tomorrow then brings a return to mainly sunny skies across the region with lighter winds and warmer temperatures. Highs are expected to reach 22 through central areas and closer to 24 degrees north and south. Then clear skies should continue tomorrow night with lows hitting near plus 10. Get the latest forecast by downloading the West Central Online app and make sure to check out the 25K payday. 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

0: Classic hits, you hear them all on Saskatchewan's Best Music. Hi there, I'm Rob Carney. Scoreboard time, the Western Hockey League Championship Final is down to a best of five. The Prince Albert Raiders split the first two games in Everett against the Silver Tips, so the championship final, best of seven, now tied 1-1. The next three games are in Prince Albert, so it's a 2-3-2 format, okay? So the Raiders are hosting Everett tomorrow and Wednesday nights, and then again on Friday. In the Centennial Cup, the SJHL champion Flin Flon Bombers not having a good time down east. They're 0-2. They need to win today. They're up against the Greater Sudbury Cubs later this morning, actually, at, I think, 10 o'clock our time. NHL last night, the Montreal Canadiens, they're for real. They beat Buffalo 6-2. The Habs lead that series 2-1. One other game last night, the Anaheim Ducks beat the Vegas Golden Knights 4-3, so that series is tied 2-2. And the Toronto Blue Jays almost swept the Angels. They won 2-3. They lost yesterday by a score of 6-1. Hey, the Saskatchewan Roughriders are in the main camp. Rookie camp wrapped up Saturday. Main camp started yesterday, and the Riders have an exhibition game this weekend. More on the CFL coming up a little later this morning. Keep it here on Saskatchewan's Best Music.
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2: 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The funding comes through Saskatchewan School Playground Equipment Grant delivered with the Saskatchewan Parks and Recreation Association. SPRA representatives praised the project's impact, Larry Hall sharing the following.
3: Playground infrastructure is vital to the health and well-being of Saskatchewan's children and families. For many of us, playgrounds are the very first places we learn to move, play, and explore the outdoors.
2: Local fundraising pushed the project over the finish line, and the province says applications for next year's grants open in September. The numbers are in, and Sarcan accomplished some impressive feats for 2024-25. That's from Director of Recycling Operations, Kevin Acton.
4: It was a great year. We diverted 491 million beverage containers from provincial landfills, so that's almost half a billion, very close. So that's a significant volume of containers. Total weight for that is about 43 million pounds of material.
2: Sarcan also started collecting flexible plastics, styrofoam, grocery bags, and glass province-wide back in December 2024.
4: And last year was sort of the first, 2025 was the first full year of that material coming in. So that's been really exciting. A lot of people coming to the depots, and we've had good volumes of that coming in as well.
2: He says Saskatchewan's return rate was 82.6% of total beverage containers sold, which far exceeds the national average of 75.9%. Saskatchewan has officially launched a new firearms verification and appraisal service aimed at helping gun owners affected by federal firearm legislation. The service allows eligible residents and businesses to receive exemption certificates and fair market appraisals for firearms now classified as prohibited. Provincial officials say the program is designed to protect lawful owners from potential criminal charges, while compensation claims are processed before the federal amnesty deadline in October. And before we go, more from our Adopt-A-Mom visits to local senior homes is now online. Just in time for Mother's Day, you can see highlights from our stops in Rosetown, Kindersley, Kerrobert, and Unity, bringing plenty of smiles and a few tears to moms across the region. Stay connected, stream us anytime and anywhere by downloading the West Central Online app.
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2: The Western Hockey League Championship is all tied up at one game apiece as the action shifts back to Saskatchewan. The Prince Albert Raiders and Everett Silvertips split the opening two games south of the border this past weekend, Prince Albert taking Game 1 with a 4-2 win thanks to a strong performance between the pipes, before Everett answered back in Game 2 with a convincing 6-2 win. The teams chartered a flight together to Saskatoon Sunday ahead of Game 3 Tuesday night in Prince Albert. The next three games of the series are set for PA with Game 4 Wednesday and Game 5 on Friday. The Toronto Blue Jays took 2 out of 3 from the Los Angeles Angels over the weekend. The Jays opened the series with a 2-0 win Friday, followed by a dominant 14-1 victory Saturday, before falling 6-1 Sunday in their chance at a sweep. Toronto now turns its attention to the Tampa Bay Rays as the two teams open a 3-game series tonight, the home series after the Rays swept the Jays on the road a week ago. You can catch the game and whole series live on Classic Hits Radio 1210-1330. 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
2: Sunny and cloudy skies across the region today with a chance of showers developing later on. Kindersley and Central areas are expecting a high of 22 with a 30% chance of showers this afternoon along with the risk of thunderstorms. Expect southwest winds between 30 and 50, shifting northwest early this afternoon, gusting around 40 and 60 through the day. Unity and North are also heading for a high of 22 with showers possibly later this afternoon. Southeast winds around 20, becoming northwest at 20 to 60 later today. Further south around Leader, expect a high near 20 with that same 30% chance of rain. Southwest winds between 30 and 50 will turn northwest 40 to 60 later in the day, and then tonight the chance of showers linger across much of the region before skies gradually clear later on this evening. Winds will remain breezy overnight with lows around 5 degrees, as tomorrow then brings a return to mainly sunny skies. Expect highs to climb to 22 through central areas and closer to 24 north and south. Winds light during the day before easing off completely into the evening, into a clear overnight low near plus 10. Wednesday is looking like a warm one with a sunny high of 28 to 29, cloudy at night with a low of 14. Thursday could fall off for rain showers and highs around 16, staying cloudy at night ahead of a 60% chance of rain. That before the sun comes out again Friday for a high of 19, clear lows of 5 at night before a chance of rain starts again on Saturday. Get the latest forecast at your fingertips. Download the West Central Online app today.
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2: West Texas Intermediate is up $2.62 to $98.04 a barrel, and Brent crude is up $2.72 to $104.01 a barrel. Natural gas is up 2.65% to 2.830 per gigajoule. Western Canadian Select is sitting flat at 83.07 a barrel. 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

0: Laura Branigan. You're listening to Saskatchewan's Best Music. Monday morning, I'm Rob Kearney. Brand new day, brand new week, and something to look forward to this weekend, the Victoria Day long weekend. Seems like it's early this year, doesn't it? Well, here's the deal. Victoria Day in Canada is defined as the Monday preceding May 25th. Because of that rule, the earliest possible date it can fall on is May the 18th. And that is what is happening this year. So we got that to look forward to, which is always good. You know, we're also marking this week Kids Farm Safe Week, a national campaign aimed at keeping children safe on the farm. Robin Anderson is with the Canadian Agricultural Safety Association.
1: Farms are awesome places to live and to grow up. You know, unfortunately, there are, you know, hazards and risks and dangers associated with living on the farm for adults and kids. So, you know, the Canadian Agricultural Safety Association took it upon itself about 3 years ago to start the annual Kids Farm Safe Week to talk to kids, parents, caregivers, grandparents, anybody that has anything to do with the farm about the importance of keeping kids safe on the farm.
0: Anderson says simple actions like clear rules, supervision, and communication around farm equipment and animals and other hazards can help prevent life-changing accidents. So if you're on the farm and you got kids on the farm, take some time to have that chat this week.
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4: Sky's sunny and cloudy with a chance of showers today around the region. Kindersley and Central are reading a high of 22 with a 30% chance of showers this afternoon, a risk of a thunderstorm paired with southwest wind gusts between 30 and 50, changing northwest 40 to 60 early and continuing through the day. It's the same high up north around Unity, with showers also in the forecast later this afternoon, southeast winds at 20, changing northwest 20 to 60 at times later. South to Leader and area, it's a high of 20 today with the same 30% chance of rain, southwest winds 30 to 50, changing northwest 40 to 60 later on as well. Tonight, the chance of rain will linger for most of the region. Skies clearing later on, though the wind should stay persistent. Lows in and around 5. Tomorrow, back to mainly sunny skies with a high of 22 central, 24 north and south, with some light winds expected before dying down later in the day. At night, skies should remain clear with lows sitting near plus 10. 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And if you're in the mood for another auction, make sure to check out our See More Canada sale on now. 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I'm Cooper Douglas.
5: Rob Carney in the morning.
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1: I'm Cooper Douglas. Here's what's making the news. Saskatchewan is introducing Henry's Law to strengthen carbon monoxide alarm rules. Following the tragic death of Regina child Henry Losko, Henry's Law will require carbon monoxide alarms in every residential suite across the province, a move officials say will help strengthen safety standards and help protect families from deadly exposure. Read a full story on Henry's Law at West Central Online. Families, students, and community leaders gathered at Lucky Lake School last week to celebrate a $50,000 provincial grant supporting a major playground replacement. Speaking at the event, Minister Alana Ross said the province is proud to help communities build safe spaces.
2: Your playground has been a welcoming gathering place for families of your community and area since 1991. Everyone came together, raised funds, and set your sights on a project that will serve families for many years to come.
1: The project was fully funded through the grant and strong local fundraising. Applications for next year's program open in September 2026. And before we go, Saskatchewan residents are using Sarcan services more now than ever. Director of Recycling Operations Kevin Acton says that the numbers are in for 2024-25, and 491 million beverage containers were diverted from provincial landfills for about 43 million pounds of material. Saskatchewan's return rate was 82.6% of total beverage containers sold, which far exceeds the national average of 75.9%. You can stick around until the top of the hour for a full newscast or head on over to West Central Online.
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1: The latest West Central Cup update is coming this morning at West Central Online. Five local businesses watching the Stanley Cup playoffs closely. Last night, the Mainline Collision Canadiens took down Buffalo 6-2 to take a 2-1 series lead, and the Regal Motors Ducks defeated Vegas 4-3 to even that series up 2-2. The Mainline Chrysler Hurricanes advanced over the weekend, beating Philly 3-2 on Saturday night to advance to the Eastern Conference Final. Download the West Central Online app and press the play button to take us with you.
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1: Sunny and cloudy skies across the region today with a chance of showers developing later on. Kindersley and Central areas are expecting a high of 22 with a 30% chance of showers this afternoon along with the risk of thunderstorms. Expect southwest winds between 30 and 50 shifting northwest early this afternoon, gusting around 40 and 60 through the day. Unity and North are also heading for a high of 22 with showers possibly later this afternoon. Southeast winds around 20 becoming northwest at 20 to 60 later today. Further south around Leader, expect a high near 20 with that same 30% chance of rain. Southwest winds between 30 and 50 will turn northwest 40 to 60 later in the day, and then tonight the chance of showers linger across much of the region before skies gradually clear later on this evening. Winds will remain breezy overnight with lows around 5 degrees, as tomorrow then brings a return to mainly sunny skies. Expect highs to climb to 22 through central areas and closer to 24 north and south. Winds light during the day before easing off completely into the evening, into a clear overnight low near plus 10. Wednesday is looking like a warm one with a sunny high of 28 to 29, cloudy at night with a low of 14. Thursday could fall off for rain showers and highs around 16, staying cloudy at night ahead of a 60% chance of rain. That before the sun comes out again Friday for a high of 19, clear lows of 5 at night before a chance of rain starts again on Saturday. Get the latest forecast at your fingertips. Download the West Central Online app today.
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0: David Bowie, classic hit on Saskatchewan's Best Music. Hi there, I'm Rob Carney. Monday morning, but Monday's easier to take when you know you got a long weekend coming up. That's right. May long, the Victoria Day long weekend is coming up, so we'll have Monday off, Monday, May the 18th. And that'll mark the start of the CFL preseason. The Saskatchewan Roughriders will be in Calgary to take on the Stampeders. They got a full week of practice ahead in Saskatoon, though. Rookie camp wrapped up Saturday night. The Riders released 8 players, added another 4 to the retired list. I think that's just kind of like bookkeeping. So I don't think those 4 guys are retired, really. They'll be back if they need them. But the Riders are getting set for a brand new season with a lot of Saskatchewan flavor on that roster, from Logan Ferland from Melfort to Jackson Ford from Regina to Sean Mims out of Regina and Daniel Weeb from Saskatoon, U of S Huskies football star. Coach Corey Mace loves having these boys around.
1: But to have those guys, from the province of Saskatchewan, you don't have to tell them much to get juiced up or what it means to wear green or white. So, honestly, some of that too is just, those guys can lead by example in everything that they do, because they're going to work their tails off, and certainly off the field too, and what it means to the community. So always about the Sasky boys.
0: CFL season is about to get underway. Again, the Riders play in Calgary, preseason game this coming Monday. Then in Saskatoon, they'll host the Winnipeg Blue Bombers Saturday night, May the 23rd. And then week 2, the Riders get the bye in the first week of the CFL season. Week 2, the Riders will open up at home against the BC Lions. That'll happen Saturday night, June the 13th.
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9: A mix of sun and cloud across West Central today, with a 30% chance of showers developing this afternoon and a risk of thunderstorms in some areas. Kindersley, Unity, and Central regions are all expecting highs around 22 degrees, while areas further south near Leader should reach closer to 20. Winds will be a big factor today, starting out southwest between 30 and 50 before shifting northwest, gusting up to 60 later on this afternoon and evening. Tonight there will be a chance of lingering showers before skies start to clear overnight, winds remaining breezy with lows falling to around 5 degrees. Tomorrow then brings a return to mainly sunny skies across the region with lighter winds and warmer temperatures. Highs are expected to reach 22 through central areas and closer to 24 degrees north and south. Then clear skies should continue tomorrow night with lows hitting near plus 10. Get the latest forecast by downloading the West Central Online app and make sure to check out the 25K payday. 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

0: was just listening to classic hits on the AM radio. Thank you. That's Chilliwack. I'm Rob Carney. We're starting a new week with a brand new contest on Saskatchewan's Best Music. It's the 25K payday. You heard that right. 25K. We're giving you a chance to win your share of $25,000 to spend at participating businesses. The 25K. 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And weekly, we'll be picking one lucky person to be qualified. And during the week of June the 1st, we're going to randomly pick our final five. Those finalists will have a 1 in 5 chance to win $1,000 in gift cards in a local draw, and a 1 in 30 chance to win $19,000 in gift cards in a provincial draw. The winners will be announced at 8:05 Monday, June the 8th. Okay? It's exciting. Check out all the participating businesses in Moose Jaw, Swift Current, Estevan, Humboldt, Weyburn, and Kindersley today. Again, on your local Golden West website. It's the 25K payday on Saskatchewan's Best Music.
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7: Rob Carney in the morning.
0: You know, when this song was released back in 2003, it debuted at number 14 on the Billboard chart. It peaked at number 4 on that Billboard chart later that year. Pretty good for a bunch of boys from Alberta. Nickelback.

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2: I'm Cooper Douglas with your local news, streaming now through the West Central Online app. Lucky Lake School is celebrating a major milestone after receiving a $50,000 provincial grant to replace its aging playground. The grant is part of Saskatchewan's $3.75 million annual commitment to support community recreation spaces. School Community Council Chair Kendra Siemens told the crowd the project reflects months of volunteer work.
3: Our original idea of building a $40,000 zipline had evolved into building a phased playground totaling over $243,000. This project is not only going to benefit our school, but it would have a great impact on the wider community to be available for families and peoples from surrounding areas to use.
2: The playground was funded through the grant and extensive local fundraising, with installation planned for this summer. The Saskatchewan government has launched a new firearms verification and appraisal service for gun owners and businesses impacted by federal firearm bans. The new program allows eligible residents to apply for exemption certificates and receive appraisals for firearms reclassified as prohibited under federal law. Provincial officials say the move is aimed at protecting lawful owners from prosecution while they await compensation. The federal firearms amnesty period is set to end October 30, 2026. New Sarcan depots are popping up around the province in light of the provincial recycling program's continued demand and success. Director of Recycling Operations Kevin Acton says the numbers are in for 2024-25, and 491 million beverage containers were diverted from provincial landfills, that being about 43 million pounds of material and 1% more than the year before. Acton adds that Sarcan is always growing and expanding, with new depots popping up everywhere.
4: 2024-25, we had a new depot moved to a new location in Estevan, Grenfell, Saskatchewan. We've got a new one being added on to in Waukaw this year. Martinsville, a new depot coming along there. So we've got a number of different communities around the province where depots have been expanded.
2: In December 2024, Sarcan also started collecting flexible plastics, styrofoam, grocery bags, and glass province-wide. And Acton says there's been a great uptake of this service. And before we go, up now online is more from our visits to local senior homes last week for our Adopt-A-Mom promotion, just in time for Mother's Day. See more on stops in Rosetown, Kindersley, Kerrobert, and Unity online, successfully bringing both smiles and tears to moms across the region. Your news now. 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
2: The Western Hockey League Championship Finals tied 1-1, headed back to Saskatchewan. The Prince Albert Raiders and Everett Silvertips all even after the first two games south of the border this past weekend. The Raiders won the opener 4-2 on the back of a strong goaltending performance, but then in Game 2, Everett broke the seal for a 6-2 win. The two teams then boarded a plane together on Sunday ahead of Game 3, hitting the ice on Tuesday in Prince Albert, the next three in PA, with Game 4 Wednesday and Game 5 set for Friday. The Toronto Blue Jays won 2 out of 3 against the Los Angeles Angels this past weekend. The Jays won 2-0 on Friday before a 14-1 victory Saturday, before falling 6-1 in a chance for the sweep yesterday. The Blue Jays will look to carry that momentum into a three-game series with the Tampa Bay Rays starting tonight. Toronto was swept by the Rays to start last week, now looking to flip the script in tonight's opener live on Classic Hits Radio 1210-1330, first pitch at 5:07. 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
2: Sunny and cloudy skies across the region today, with a chance of showers developing later on. Kindersley and Central areas are expecting a high of 22 with a 30% chance of showers this afternoon, along with the risk of thunderstorms. Expect southwest winds between 30 and 50, shifting northwest early this afternoon, gusting around 40 and 60 through the day. Unity and North are also heading for a high of 22 with showers possibly later this afternoon. Southeast winds around 20, becoming northwest at 20 to 60 later today. Further south around Leader, expect a high near 20 with that same 30% chance of rain. Southwest winds between 30 and 50 will turn northwest 40 to 60 later in the day, and then tonight the chance of showers linger across much of the region before skies gradually clear later on this evening. Winds will remain breezy overnight with lows around 5 degrees, as tomorrow then brings a return to mainly sunny skies. Expect highs to climb to 22 through central areas and closer to 24 north and south. Winds light during the day before easing off completely into the evening into a clear overnight low near plus 10. Wednesday is looking like a warm one with a sunny high of 28 to 29, cloudy at night with a low of 14. Thursday could fall off for rain showers and highs around 16, staying cloudy at night ahead of a 60% chance of rain. That before the sun comes out again Friday for a high of 19, clear lows of 5 at night before a chance of rain starts again on Saturday. Get the latest forecast at your fingertips. Download the West Central Online app today.
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2: West Texas Intermediate is up $2.62 to $98.04 a barrel, and Brent crude is up $2.72 to $104.01 a barrel. Natural gas is up 2.65% to 2.830 per gigajoule. Western Canadian Select is sitting flat at 83.07 a barrel. Tune in every day for updated oil and gas prices.
6: Alberta releasing its first crop report of the season on Friday. It showed a cool, snowy April delayed the start of seeding across much of the province. Southern Alberta leads the province at 26% seeded, followed by Central Alberta at 4%. Northern regions remain near zero as snowmelt continues. Last week's crop reports across the prairies showed Manitoba was at 2%, Saskatchewan at 3%, and Alberta at 6%. Federal Agriculture and Agri-Food Minister Heath MacDonald announcing up to $6.25 million in funding for the Canadian Agri-Food Automation and Intelligence Network, or CANE, with the focus being the Agricultural Clean Technology Program's Research and Innovation Stream Accelerator. The funding is part of a broader $30 million national investment designed to help ag tech companies move climate-friendly innovations through final testing for Golden West. I'm Glendalee Allen Vossler.
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0: Elton John, Saskatchewan's best music. I'm Rob Kearney. Hey, how does this sound? Cruise, relax, and fish on pristine waters. Explore calm bays and scenic islands. Take in incredible sunsets and Canadian wildlife. Your dream getaway is just a bit away. The Seymour Canada online auction continues, but just for two more days. The auction starts closing on Wednesday. You, today, could put in a bid on a $500 gift certificate from Ontario Wilderness Houseboats in the Seymour Canada online auction. You could experience the beauty of Lake of the Woods in Ontario. That's right. Check it out. 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

0: Music that makes you feel good. It's Saskatchewan's best music. So this morning I'm reading this really fun article on NartCity.com. A gifted writer by the name of Sienna Palmieri. I love her stuff. And she has inspired today's daily commentary on Canada's unofficial third language. 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
13: Sky sunny and cloudy with a chance of showers today around the region. Kindersley and Central are reading a high of 22 with a 30% chance of showers this afternoon. A risk of a thunderstorm paired with southwest wind gusts between 30 and 50, changing northwest 40 to 60 early and continuing through the day. It's the same high up north around Unity, with showers also in the forecast later this afternoon. Southeast winds at 20, changing northwest 20 to 60 at times later. South to Leader and area, it's a high of 20 today with the same 30% chance of rain. Southwest winds 30 to 50, changing northwest 40 to 60 later on as well. Tonight, the chance of rain will linger for most of the region. Skies clearing later on, though the winds should stay persistent. Lows in and around 5. Tomorrow, back to mainly sunny skies with a high of 22 central, 24 north and south, with some light winds expected before dying down later in the day. At night, skies should remain clear with lows sitting near plus 10. 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I'm Cooper Douglas.
14: Rob Carney in the morning. Carney's comments.
0: We have two official languages in Canada, officially, but if you consider Canadian slang in English, I do believe we have another unofficial language. Many of us speak the same weird language. Like, only here can a sentence go, "Buddy and I went for a rip, grabbed a double-double, and he was really giving her." The double-double isn't just a coffee. It's basically citizenship paperwork. Giver can mean work hard or go full speed on a Friday night. Same energy. Go for a rip? That's not dangerous. Just a drive. Probably in a truck. And if something's rank? That's not just bad. That's offensively bad. Like we call gym bag bad. Then we have wheels. That's not a car. That's a game. If someone's wheeling, they're working the room. And celly. That's the celebration. Doesn't matter if it's a goal or someone found $5 in their coat. But the real MVP, buddy, because buddy can mean your best friend or a guy you're about 2 seconds away from chirping into next week. Yeah, okay there, buddy. Same word, totally different outcome. And that's Canada, where the language is friendly, but the tone, that's where the story is. I'm Rob Carney.

0: Now, your West Central Online News.
1: I'm Cooper Douglas. Here's what's making the news. Saskatchewan is introducing Henry's Law to strengthen carbon monoxide alarm rules. Following the tragic death of Regina Child Henry Losco, Henry's Law will require carbon monoxide alarms in every residential suite across the province, a move officials say will help strengthen safety standards and help protect families from deadly exposure. Read a full story on Henry's Law at West Central Online. Families, students, and community leaders gathered at Lucky Lake School last week to celebrate a $50,000 provincial grant supporting a major playground replacement. Speaking at the event, Minister Alana Ross said the province is proud to help communities build safe spaces.
2: Your playground has been a welcoming gathering place for families of your community and area since 1991. Everyone came together, raised funds, and set your sights on a project that will serve families for many years to come.
1: The project was fully funded through the grant and strong local fundraising. Applications for next year's program open in September 2026. And before we go, Saskatchewan residents are using Sarcan services more now than ever. Director of Recycling Operations Kevin Acton says that the numbers are in for 2024-25, and 491 million beverage containers were diverted from provincial landfills for about 43 million pounds of material. Saskatchewan's return rate was 82.6% of total beverage containers sold, which far exceeds the national average of 75.9%. You can stick around until the top of the hour for a full newscast or head on over to West Central Online.
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1: The latest West Central Cup update is coming this morning at West Central Online. Five local businesses watching the Stanley Cup playoffs closely. Last night, the Mainline Collision Canadiens took down Buffalo 6-2 to take a 2-1 series lead, and the Regal Motors Ducks defeated Vegas 4-3 to even that series up 2-2. The Mainline Chrysler Hurricanes advanced over the weekend, beating Philly 3-2 on Saturday night to advance to the Eastern Conference Final. 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
1: Sunny and cloudy skies across the region today with a chance of showers developing later on. Kindersley and central areas are expected

0: a high of 22 with a 30% chance of showers this afternoon, along with the risk of thunderstorms. Expect southwest winds between 30 and 50, shifting northwest early this afternoon, gusting around 40 and 60 through the day. Unity and North are also heading for a high of 22 with showers possibly later this afternoon. Southeast winds around 20, becoming northwest at 20 to 60 later today. Further south around Leader, expect a high near 20 with that same 30% chance of rain. Southwest winds between 30 and 50 will turn northwest 40 to 60 later in the day, and then tonight the chance of showers linger across much of the region before skies gradually clear later on this evening. Winds will remain breezy overnight with lows around 5 degrees, as tomorrow then brings a return to mainly sunny skies. Expect highs to climb to 22 through central areas and closer to 24 north and south. Winds light during the day before easing off completely into the evening, into a clear overnight low near plus 10. Wednesday is looking like a warm one with a sunny high of 28 to 29, cloudy at night with a low of 14. Thursday could fall off for rain showers and highs around 16, staying cloudy at night ahead of a 60% chance of rain. That before the sun comes out again Friday for a high of 19, clear lows of 5 at night before a chance of rain starts again on Saturday. Get the latest forecast at your fingertips. Download the West Central online app today.
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0: This is Saskatchewan's Best Music. I'm Rob Carney. Hey, in case you missed it earlier, the 25K payday is underway. 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
11: A mix of sun and cloud across West Central today with a 30% chance of showers developing this afternoon and a risk of thunderstorms in some areas. Kindersley, Unity, and Central regions are all expecting highs around 22 degrees, while areas further south near Leader should reach closer to 20. Winds will be a big factor today, starting out southwest between 30 and 50 before shifting northwest, gusting up to 60 later on this afternoon and evening. Tonight there will be a chance of lingering showers before skies start to clear overnight, winds remaining breezy with lows falling to around 5 degrees. Tomorrow then brings a return to mainly sunny skies across the region with lighter winds and warmer temperatures. Highs are expected to reach 22 through central areas and closer to 24 degrees north and south. Then clear skies should continue tomorrow night with lows hitting near plus 10. Get the latest forecast by downloading the West Central Online app and make sure to check out the 25K payday. 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

0: It's legendary music on a legendary AM radio station. That's Ian Thomas. I'm Rob Carney. So I'm on the stories making news over the weekend at SwiftCurrentOnline.com. Town Council in Shaunavon approving the operating and capital budget with no increase to property taxes. I haven't heard that line for a long time. No increases to property taxes. I might be moving to Shaunavon. We'll touch on that story and more with our Cross Saskatchewan checkup with Swift Current Online and 570 CKSW after 9 o'clock. Stick around. Thank you.
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0: This band is among a number of talented acts that'll be in Ben Goff, Saskatchewan this July for the 20th anniversary celebration of the Gateway Festival. 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
2: I'm Cooper Douglas with your local news, streaming now through the West Central Online app. A large crowd gathered at Lucky Lake School last week to mark a $50,000 provincial grant supporting a new community playground. The funding comes through Saskatchewan School Playground Equipment Grant delivered with the Saskatchewan Parks and Recreation Association. SPRA representatives praised the project's impact, Larry Hall sharing the following.
3: Playground infrastructure is vital to the health and well-being of Saskatchewan's children and families. For many of us, playgrounds are the very first places we learn to move, play, and explore the outdoors.
2: Local fundraising pushed the project over the finish line, and the province says applications for next year's grants open in September. The numbers are in, and Sarcan accomplished some impressive feats for 2024-25. That's from Director of Recycling Operations, Kevin Acton.
4: It was a great year. We diverted 491 million beverage containers from provincial landfills, so that's almost half a billion, very close. So that's a significant volume of containers. Total weight for that is about 43 million pounds of material.
2: Sarcan also started collecting flexible plastics, styrofoam, grocery bags, and glass province-wide back in December 2024.
4: And last year was sort of the first, 2025 was the first full year of that material coming in. So that's been really exciting. A lot of people coming to the depots, and we've had good volumes of that coming in as well.
2: He says Saskatchewan's return rate was 82.6% of total beverage containers sold, which far exceeds the national average of 75.9%. Saskatchewan has officially launched a new firearms verification and appraisal service aimed at helping gun owners affected by federal firearm legislation. The service allows eligible residents and businesses to receive exemption certificates and fair market appraisals for firearms now classified as prohibited. Provincial officials say the program is designed to protect lawful owners from potential criminal charges, while compensation claims are processed before the federal amnesty deadline in October. And before we go, more from our Adopt-A-Mom visits to local senior homes is now online. Just in time for Mother's Day, you can see highlights from our stops in Rosetown, Kindersley, Corrobert, and Unity, bringing plenty of smiles and a few tears to moms across the region. Stay connected. 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
2: The Western Hockey League Championship is all tied up at one game apiece as the action shifts back to Saskatchewan. The Prince Albert Raiders and Everett Silvertips split the opening two games south of the border this past weekend, Prince Albert taking Game 1 with a 4-2 win thanks to a strong performance between the pipes, before Everett answered back in Game 2 with a convincing 6-2 win. The teams chartered a flight together to Saskatoon Sunday ahead of Game 3 Tuesday night in Prince Albert. The next three games of the series are set for PA with Game 4 Wednesday and Game 5 on Friday. The Toronto Blue Jays took 2 out of 3 from the Los Angeles Angels over the weekend. The Jays opened the series with a 2-0 win Friday, followed by a dominant 14-1 victory Saturday before falling 6-1 Sunday in their chance at a sweep. Toronto now turns its attention to the Tampa Bay Rays as the two teams open a 3-game series tonight, the home series after the Rays swept the Jays on the road a week ago. You can catch the game and whole series live on Classic Hits Radio 1210-1330, first pitch tonight set for 5:07. 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
2: Sunny and cloudy skies across the region today with a chance of showers developing later on. Kindersley and central areas are expecting a high of 22 with a 30% chance of showers this afternoon along with the risk of thunderstorms. Expect southwest winds between 30 and 50 shifting northwest early this afternoon, gusting around 40 and 60 through the day. Unity and North are also heading for a high of 22 with showers possibly later this afternoon. Southeast winds around 20 becoming northwest at 20 to 60 later today. Further south around Leader, expect a high near 20 with that same 30% chance of rain. Southwest winds between 30 and 50 will turn northwest 40 to 60 later in the day, and then tonight the chance of showers linger across much of the region before skies gradually clear later on this evening. Winds will remain breezy overnight with lows around 5 degrees, as tomorrow then brings a return to mainly sunny skies. Expect highs to climb to 22 through central areas and closer to 24 north and south. Winds light during the day before easing off completely into the evening into a clear overnight low near plus 10. Wednesday is looking like a warm one with a sunny high of 28 to 29, cloudy at night with a low of 14. Thursday could fall off for rain showers and highs around 16, staying cloudy at night ahead of a 60% chance of rain. That before the sun comes out again Friday for a high of 19, clear lows of 5 at night before a chance of rain starts again on Saturday. Get the latest forecast at your fingertips. 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

0: 10 hit for the Goo Goo Dolls 28 years ago in 1998. Good morning. I'm Rob Carney. Thanks for listening to Saskatchewan's Best Music. Our Across Saskatchewan checkup today with Swift Current Online and 570 CKSW. Sean Mullen standing by. Sean, let's talk about this. A story you posted on the weekend. The town of Shaunavon moving ahead. They've approved their 2026 budget with no tax increases. We just don't hear about that anymore. So good for them.
1: Yeah, it's not very common. And they certainly had to do a lot of work in order to get to that point. An operating budget of just over $5 million with $1.02 million of capital expenditures and still finding a way to get that done without increasing taxes at all. And investments in their airport, investments in infrastructure. And yeah, great work by Shaunavon Council and the Shaunavon mayor and the staff there to find a way to do that without their taxes going up. And you're right. I mean, I've covered many budgets for many municipalities over my years in Ontario and BC and Saskatchewan, and I can count on my one hand how many times there's no tax increase, and maybe a couple fingers.
0: Yeah. It's a double-edged sword, though. Like, I remember years ago, year after year, there was no property tax increase in Moose Jaw, and then in the end, we had to pay for it eventually. So, yeah, there's that.
1: Yeah, you have to manage whether or not you're building up an infrastructure deficit at the same time, right? That's the question, right? So, right. Well, we'll see what amounts from what they've done, but all the details there on Swift Current Online.
0: Folks in and around Swift Current talking about Joe Sakic, absolutely legendary Swift Current Bronco, named to the top 10 in the CHL Top 50, which has been unfolding over the past several weeks.
1: Yeah, they've been unleashing the rankings, and Joe Sakic being named 6th overall in the CHL also has him as the highest-ranked Western Hockey League player of all time. So, a feather in the cap for the Swift Current Broncos and for Joe Sakic, whose career has had many, many, many different honors associated with it, but top WHL player of all time, according to this list. And I'm curious to see what the top five will amount to when there's not going to be one player from the Western Hockey League in that top five. But Joe Sakic, certainly the career he had to be the top-ranked player from the West is something he's well-deserved of.
0: Oh, he was so much fun to watch. I was calling the Moose Jaw Warriors games back in the day, and when Joe Sakic came to town with his Swift Current Broncos, the barn was packed, the old Moose Jaw Civic Center. So good for Joe Sakic. What a hockey career.
1: I can only imagine, Rob, that year that he and Fleury tied for the point lead, and the head-to-head between those two guys must have been amazing to watch in person.
0: Oh, it was fabulous. Yeah, and they ended up with 160 points each that one season. It was unbelievable. Yeah, well, that story's up at SwiftCurrentOnline.com. And also, let's talk about the Mother's Day cruise we had in Swift Current yesterday. Looked like it was a lot of fun.
1: A great way to honor moms. And there's, so many different things that have happened throughout the different communities to honor Mother's Day. And in Swift Current, one of them was to hold a cruise from the Rogue Cruisers. And if you're a big car fan, you can check out the post by Hayden Michaels with some pictures from the event. And yeah, it's a lot of fun out there honoring mom and showing off some vehicles.
0: You can check that story out and a whole lot more making news today at SwiftCurrentOnline.com. Sean, thanks for the visit. Have a great day.
2: Pretty happy about that.
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4: Now, your West Central Online weather.
5: Sky sunny and cloudy with a chance of showers today around the region. Kindersley and Central are reading a high of 22 with a 30% chance of showers this afternoon. A risk of a thunderstorm paired with southwest wind gusts between 30 and 50, changing northwest 40 to 60 early and continuing through the day. It's the same high up north around Unity with showers also in the forecast later this afternoon. Southeast winds at 20, changing northwest 20 to 60 at times later. South to Leader and area, it's a high of 20 today with the same 30% chance of rain. Southwest winds 30 to 50, changing northwest 40 to 60 later on as well. Tonight, the chance of rain will linger for most of the region. Skies clearing later on, though the wind should stay persistent. Lows in and around 5. Tomorrow, back to mainly sunny skies with a high of 22 central, 24 north and south, with some light winds expected before dying down later in the day. At night, skies should remain clear with lows sitting near plus 10. 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
12: A mix of sun and cloud across West Central today, with a 30% chance of showers developing this afternoon and a risk of thunderstorms in some areas. Kindersley, Unity, and Central regions are all expecting highs around 22 degrees, while areas further south near Leader should reach closer to 20. Winds will be a big factor today, starting out southwest between 30 and 50 before shifting northwest, gusting up to 60 later on this afternoon and evening. Tonight there will be a chance of lingering showers before skies start to clear overnight, winds remaining breezy with lows falling to around 5 degrees. Tomorrow then brings a return to mainly sunny skies across the region with lighter winds and warmer temperatures. Highs are expected to reach 22 through central areas and closer to 24 degrees north and south. Then clear skies should continue tomorrow night with lows hitting near plus 10. 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

0: There's a love song from Berlin, Saskatchewan's best music. I'm Rob Carney. 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I'll see you tomorrow.
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2: I'm Cooper Douglas with your local news, streaming now through the West Central Online app. Lucky Lake School is celebrating a major milestone after receiving a $50,000 provincial grant to replace its aging playground. The grant is part of Saskatchewan's $3.75 million annual commitment to support community recreation spaces. School Community Council Chair Kendra Siemens told the crowd the project reflects months of volunteer work.
3: Our original idea of building a $40,000 zipline had evolved into building a phased playground totaling over $243,000. This project is not only going to benefit our school, but it would have a great impact on the wider community to be available for families and peoples from surrounding areas to use.
2: The playground was funded through the grant and extensive local fundraising, with installation planned for this summer. The Saskatchewan government has launched a new firearms verification and appraisal service for gun owners and businesses impacted by federal firearm bans. The new program allows eligible residents to apply for exemption certificates and receive appraisals for firearms reclassified as prohibited under federal law. Provincial officials say the move is aimed at protecting lawful owners from prosecution while they await compensation. The federal firearms amnesty period is set to end October 30, 2026. New Sarcan depots are popping up around the province in light of the provincial recycling program's continued demand and success. Director of Recycling Operations Kevin Acton says the numbers are in for 2024-25, and 491 million beverage containers were diverted from provincial landfills, that being about 43 million pounds of material and 1% more than the year before. Acton adds that Sarcan is always growing and expanding, with new depots popping up everywhere.
4: 2024-25, we had a new depot moved to a new location in Estevan, Grenfell, Saskatchewan. We've got a new one being added on to in Waukaw this year. Martinsville, a new depot coming along there. So we've got a number of different communities around the province where depots have been expanded.
2: In December 2024, Sarcan also started collecting flexible plastics, styrofoam, grocery bags, and glass province-wide. And Acton says there's been a great uptake of this service. And before we go, up now online is more from our visits to local senior homes last week for our Adopt-A-Mom promotion, just in time for Mother's Day. See more on stops in Rosetown, Kindersley, Kerrobert, and Unity online, successfully bringing both smiles and tears to moms across the region. Your news now. 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
2: The Western Hockey League Championship Finals tied 1-1 headed back to Saskatchewan. The Prince Albert Raiders and Everett Silvertips all even after the first two games south of the border this past weekend. The Raiders won the opener 4-2 on the back of a strong goaltending performance, but then in Game 2, Everett broke the seal for a 6-2 win. The two teams then boarded a plane together on Sunday ahead of Game 3 hitting the ice on Tuesday in Prince Albert, the next three in PA, with Game 4 Wednesday and Game 5 set for Friday. The Toronto Blue Jays won 2 out of 3 against the Los Angeles Angels this past weekend. The Jays won 2-0 on Friday before a 14-1 victory Saturday, before falling 6-1 in a chance for the sweep yesterday. The Blue Jays will look to carry that momentum into a three-game series with the Tampa Bay Rays starting tonight. Toronto was swept by the Rays to start last week, now looking to flip the script in tonight's opener live on Classic Hits Radio 1210-1330, first pitch at 5:07. And remember, West Central Online is your source for all the latest local sports, scores, and stories.
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2: Sunny and cloudy skies across the region today with a chance of showers developing later on. Kindersley and Central areas are expecting a high of 22 with a 30% chance of showers this afternoon, along with the risk of thunderstorms. Expect southwest winds between 30 and 50, shifting northwest early this afternoon, gusting around 40 and 60 through the day. Unity and North are also heading for a high of 22 with showers possibly later this afternoon. Southeast winds around 20, becoming northwest at 20 to 60 later today. Further south around Leader, expect a high near 20 with that same 30% chance of rain. Southwest winds between 30 and 50 will turn northwest 40 to 60 later in the day, and then tonight the chance of showers linger across much of the region before skies gradually clear later on this evening. Winds will remain breezy overnight with lows around 5 degrees, as tomorrow then brings a return to mainly sunny skies. Expect highs to climb to 22 through central areas and closer to 24 north and south. Winds light during the day before easing off completely into the evening, into a clear overnight low near plus 10. Wednesday's looking like a warm one with a sunny high of 28 to 29, cloudy at night with a low of 14. Thursday could fall off for rain showers and highs around 16, staying cloudy at night ahead of a 60% chance of rain. That before the sun comes out again Friday for a high of 19, clear lows of 5 at night before a chance of rain starts again on Saturday. Get the latest forecast at your fingertips. Download the West Central Online app today.
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8: Alberta releasing its first crop report of the season on Friday. It showed a cool, snowy April delayed the start of seeding across much of the province. Southern Alberta leads the province at 26% seeded, followed by Central Alberta at 4%. Northern regions remain near zero as snowmelt continues. Last week's crop reports across the prairies showed Manitoba was at 2%, Saskatchewan at 3%, and Alberta at 6%. Federal Agriculture and Agri-Food Minister Heath MacDonald announcing up to $6.25 million in funding for the Canadian Agri-Food Automation and Intelligence Network, or CAIN, with the focus being the Agricultural Clean Technology Program's Research and Innovation Stream Accelerator. The funding is part of a broader $30 million national investment designed to help ag tech companies move climate-friendly innovations through final testing for Golden West. I'm Glendale Allen Vossler.
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13: Sky's sunny and cloudy with a chance of showers today around the region. Kindersley and Central are reading a high of 22 with a 30% chance of showers this afternoon, a risk of a thunderstorm paired with southwest wind gusts between 30 and 50, changing northwest 40 to 60 early and continuing through the day. It's the same high up north around Unity, with showers also in the forecast later this afternoon. Southeast winds at 20, changing northwest 20 to 60 at times later. South to Leader and area, it's a high of 20 today with the same 30% chance of rain. Southwest winds 30 to 50, changing northwest 40 to 60 later on as well. Tonight, the chance of rain will linger for most of the region. Skies clearing later on, though the winds should stay persistent. Lows in and around 5. Tomorrow, back to mainly sunny skies with a high of 22 central, 24 north and south, with some light winds expected before dying down later in the day. At night, skies should remain clear with lows sitting near plus 10. 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
13: A mix of sun and cloud across West Central today, with a 30% chance of showers developing this afternoon and a risk of thunderstorms in some areas. Kindersley, Unity, and Central regions are all expecting highs around 22 degrees, while areas further south near Leader should reach closer to 20. Winds will be a big factor today, starting out southwest between 30 and 50 before shifting northwest, gusting up to 60 later on this afternoon and evening. Tonight there will be a chance of lingering showers before skies start to clear overnight, winds remaining breezy with lows falling to around 5 degrees. Tomorrow then brings a return to mainly sunny skies across the region with lighter winds and warmer temperatures. Highs are expected to reach 22 through central areas and closer to 24 degrees north and south. Then clear skies should continue tomorrow night with lows hitting near plus 10. Get the latest forecast by downloading the West Central Online app and make sure to check out the 25K payday. 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
2: I'm Cooper Douglas with your local news, streaming now through the West Central Online app. A large crowd gathered at Lucky Lake School last week to mark a $50,000 provincial grant supporting a new community playground. The funding comes through Saskatchewan School Playground Equipment Grant delivered with the Saskatchewan Parks and Recreation Association. SPRA representatives praised the project's impact, Larry Hall sharing the following.
3: Playground infrastructure is vital to the health and well-being of Saskatchewan's children and families. For many of us, playgrounds are the very first places we learn to move, play, and explore the outdoors.
2: Local fundraising pushed the project over the finish line, and the province says applications for next year's grants open in September. The numbers are in, and Sarcan accomplished some impressive feats for 2024-25. That's from Director of Recycling Operations, Kevin Acton.
4: It was a great year. We diverted 491 million beverage containers from provincial landfills, so that's almost half a billion, very close. So that's a significant volume of containers. Total weight for that is about 43 million pounds of material.
2: Sarcan also started collecting flexible plastics, styrofoam, grocery bags, and glass province-wide back in December 2024.
4: And last year was sort of the first, 2025 was the first full year of that material coming in. So that's been really exciting. A lot of people coming to the depots, and we've had good volumes of that coming in as well.
2: He says Saskatchewan's return rate was 82.6% of total beverage containers sold, which far exceeds the national average of 75.9%. Saskatchewan has officially launched a new firearms verification and appraisal service aimed at helping gun owners affected by federal firearm legislation. The service allows eligible residents and businesses to receive exemption certificates and fair market appraisals for firearms now classified as prohibited. Provincial officials say the program is designed to protect lawful owners from potential criminal charges, while compensation claims are processed before the federal amnesty deadline in October. And before we go, more from our Adopt-A-Mom visits to local senior homes is now online. Just in time for Mother's Day, you can see highlights from our stops in Rosetown, Kindersley, Kerrobert, and Unity, bringing plenty of smiles and a few tears to moms across the region. Stay connected. 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
2: The Western Hockey League Championship is all tied up at one game apiece as the action shifts back to Saskatchewan. The Prince Albert Raiders and Everett Silvertips split the opening two games south of the border this past weekend, Prince Albert taking Game 1 with a 4-2 win thanks to a strong performance between the pipes, before Everett answered back in Game 2 with a convincing 6-2 win. The teams chartered a flight together to Saskatoon Sunday ahead of Game 3 Tuesday night in Prince Albert. The next three games of the series are set for PA, with Game 4 Wednesday and Game 5 on Friday. The Toronto Blue Jays took 2 out of 3 from the Los Angeles Angels over the weekend. The Jays opened the series with a 2-0 win Friday, followed by a dominant 14-1 victory Saturday, before falling 6-1 Sunday in their chance at a sweep. Toronto now turns its attention to the Tampa Bay Rays as the two teams open a 3-game series tonight, the home series after the Rays swept the Jays on the road a week ago. You can catch the game and whole series live on Classic Hits Radio 1210 1330. First pitch tonight set for 5:07. 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
2: Sunny and cloudy skies across the region today with a chance of showers developing later on. Kindersley and central areas are expecting a high of 22 with a 30% chance of showers this afternoon, along with the risk of thunderstorms. Expect southwest winds between 30 and 50, shifting northwest early this afternoon, gusting around 40 and 60 through the day. Unity and north are also heading for a high of 22 with showers possibly later this afternoon. Southeast winds around 20, becoming northwest at 20 to 60 later today. Further south around Leader, expect a high near 20 with that same 30% chance of rain. Southwest winds between 30 and 50 will turn northwest 40 to 60 later in the day, and then tonight the chance of showers linger across much of the region before skies gradually clear later on this evening. Winds will remain breezy overnight with lows around 5 degrees, as tomorrow then brings a return to mainly sunny skies. Expect highs to climb to 22 through central areas and closer to 24 north and south. Winds light during the day before easing off completely into the evening, into a clear overnight low near plus 10. Wednesday is looking like a warm one with a sunny high of 28 to 29, cloudy at night with a low of 14. Thursday could fall off for rain showers and highs around 16, staying cloudy at night ahead of a 60% chance of rain. That before the sun comes out again Friday for a high of 19, clear lows of 5 at night before a chance of rain starts again on Saturday. Get the latest forecast at your fingertips. Download the West Central Online app today.
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2: West Texas Intermediate is up $2.62 to $98.04 a barrel, and Brent Crude is up $2.72 to $104.01 a barrel. Natural gas is up 2.65% to 2.830 per gigajoule. 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
5: Taking a look at the markets, canola, May, $7.43.20, up $13.90. July, $7.45.30, down $7.80. Spring wheat, Minneapolis, May, $6.69. Hard red winter wheat, May, $247. Wheat, May, $613.25. Corn, May, $4.61. Oats, May, $331. Soybeans, May, $1,204.50, up 10.25. Soybean meal, May, $326. 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Feeder cattle, May, $368.62. 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Lean hogs, May, $91.20. The Canadian dollar is 73 cents, and crude oil, West Texas Intermediate, 96.45. For Golden West, I'm Glendalee Allen Vossler.
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0: It's as Canadian as the metric system. 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
11: Sky sunny and cloudy with a chance of showers today around the region. Kindersley and Central are reading a high of 22 with a 30% chance of showers this afternoon. A risk of a thunderstorm paired with southwest wind gusts between 30 and 50, changing northwest 40 to 60 early and continuing through the day. It's the same high up north around Unity, with showers also in the forecast later this afternoon. Southeast winds at 20, changing northwest 20 to 60 at times later. South to Leader and area, it's a high of 20 today with the same 30% chance of rain. Southwest winds 30 to 50, changing northwest 40 to 60 later on as well. Tonight, the chance of rain will linger for most of the region. Skies clearing later on, though the wind should stay persistent. Lows in and around 5. Tomorrow, back to mainly sunny skies with a high of 22 central, 24 north and south, with some light winds expected before dying down later in the day. At night, skies should remain clear with lows sitting near plus 10. 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
7: A mix of sun and cloud across West Central today with a 30% chance of showers developing this afternoon and a risk of thunderstorms in some areas. Kindersley, Unity, and Central regions are all expecting highs around 22 degrees, while areas further south near Leader should reach closer to 20. Winds will be a big factor today, starting out southwest between 30 and 50 before shifting northwest, gusting up to 60 later on this afternoon and evening. Tonight there will be a chance of lingering showers before skies start to clear overnight, winds remaining breezy with lows falling to around 5 degrees. Tomorrow then brings a return to mainly sunny skies across the region with lighter winds and warmer temperatures. Highs are expected to reach 22 through central areas and closer to 24 degrees north and south. Then clear skies should continue tomorrow night with lows hitting near plus 10. Get the latest forecast by downloading the West Central Online app and make sure to check out the 25K payday. 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
2: Saskatchewan's first crop report to the season shows seeding has reached 3% province-wide, slightly behind the five-year average. In West Central Saskatchewan, progress is slower at just 1% complete, compared to the typical 11% at this time of year, with early work mainly in cereals and oilseeds. Moisture conditions are mostly steady, with the majority of the fields rated adequate and a small surplus in some areas despite limited rainfall. Producers are now continuing seeding and other spring work as the season gets underway. Emergency personnel from across the province were in Kindersley for the Saskatchewan Emergency Leadership Forum and Trade Show this past weekend. The three-day event featured lots of hands-on opportunity, but also a chance to learn. CEO of Prairie Sky Recovery Center, Jacqueline Hoffman, spoke about the reason behind their booth.
3: One of my goals for attending the Fire Chiefs Conference is actually just being able to speak to first responders and firefighters. I mean, obviously, we know that that industry is so full of PTSD, you know, and the high-stress jobs that they're doing, they need support.
2: A full story with Hoffman is up online. The conference's 2026 theme was Today's Decision, Tomorrow's Resilience and Readiness. Cameco says production has been halted at its Key Lake Mill and reduced at the MacArthur River Mine after the Smoothstone River Bridge collapsed due to flooding in northern Saskatchewan. The Cigar Lake Mine remains in operation, and the company says its sites are not directly impacted, but access restrictions could affect supply shipments and potentially its 2026 outlook if the disruption continues. Meanwhile, the Saskatchewan Public Safety Agency is responding to 23 flooding events across the province, while wildfire activity remains unusually slow with just 2 active fires so far this season. Rosetown Council
4: have
2: is
4: less
2: reviewing
4: of a spend on private plans than they do in other provinces, such as the Atlantic
2: Saskatchewan
4: provinces
2: Health Authority
4: that are
2: is suggesting
4: typically pair of last resort, and so we do see that trend, and
2: that includes
4: Saskatchewan province as well, when we group together the Western provinces.
2: The meeting would focus on local health care concerns, service gaps, and updates from the Health Authority as rural communities continue to face
4: generally speaking, we're seeing growth across the board. We're seeing more and more claimants using their drug plans. We're seeing higher spend on drug plans in general, with growth in the specialty space. So when we say specialty drugs, we're talking about drugs that are more costly.
2: The definition we see in the check out our See More Canada auction. I'm Jenny Hagan.
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5: The Saskatchewan Roughriders wrapped up day 2 of main camp this morning in Saskatoon, 7 days away from their preseason opener in Calgary. After the first official practice on Sunday, Rough Riders coach Corey Mace talked about leaning on the Saskatchewan guys to share what wearing the green and white's all about.
6: But to have those guys, you know, from the province of Saskatchewan, you don't have to tell them much to get juiced up or what it means to wear green or white. So,
5: Kindersley-born Melfort
4: generally
5: Logan
4: speaking,
5: Furland
4: we're seeing
5: coach's
4: growth
5: comments.
4: Across the board.
7: It
4: we're
7: adds
4: seeing
7: a lot
4: more
7: to it,
4: and more claimants.
7: I think it spreads to the guys that aren't from here, and they really learn to understand
4: growth across
7: how
4: the board.
7: This fan
4: we're seeing more and more claimants using their drug plans. We're seeing higher
5: Monday's
4: spend
5: Calgary,
4: on drug plans in general, with
5: Winnipeg
4: growth in the
5: May
4: specialty space.
5: In
4: so when we say specialty drugs, we're talking
5: Bridge
4: about.
5: City
4: so
5: game.
4: When we say specialty drugs, we're talking about
5: the
4: drugs that are more
5: high school badminton
4: so when we say
5: wrapped up
4: drugs,
5: Saturday
4: we're
5: with SHSAA
4: space.
5: Provincials
4: so when we say
5: in Saskatoon.
4: Drugs, we're talking
5: a handful
4: about drugs
5: of
4: that
5: West
4: are
5: Central
4: more
5: doubles teams competed at Walter Murray Collegiate, highlighted by Wilkie's girls doubles team of Sukan and Lyman Weber, who captured bronze after a 3-set win over Kipling. The McClurg School Bronx also reached the mixed doubles bronze medal match, where they lost just one West Central school in attendance, alongside Keniston, Rosetown, and LCBI Outlook as the other schools at provincials. And fresh off a weekend series win, the Toronto Blue Jays start an important 3-game divisional set against the Tampa Bay Rays tonight at home. Hear Game 1 tonight on Classic Hits Radio 1210 1330 just after 5 o'clock, the Jays seeking revenge after being swept out of Tampa by the Rays last week. And remember, West Central Online is your source for all the latest local sports scores and stories. I'm Cooper Douglas.
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2: Good afternoon, West Central Saskatchewan. Here's your forecast. A mix of sun and cloud today with risk of thunderstorms developing later on. Winds will be the big story, gusting up to 60 kilometers an hour. Highs will reach 22 north of the river and 20 in the south. Tonight will be partly cloudy with a 30% chance of showers. Winds still gusty early before easing overnight, looking at a low around 5. Tomorrow brings mainly sunny skies with highs near 23. And Wednesday, sunshine and summer-like heat with highs of 28. And that's today's forecast, sponsored by Saskatchewan Hairspray Companies, fighting a losing battle since forever. I'm Jenny Hagan.
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5: West Texas Intermediate is up $2.62 to $98.04 a barrel, and Brent crude is up $2.72 to $104.01 a barrel. Natural gas is up 2.65% to 2.830 per gigajoule. Western Canadian Select is sitting flat at $83.07 a barrel. Tune in every day for updated oil and gas prices.
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9: The topsy-turvy roller coaster known as the Monthly Jobs Report maintained its record of big swings for the fourth consecutive month in April. Friday's StatsCan report says Saskatchewan lost 4,000 jobs in the month. It was like clockwork. January was up 6,000, February down a comparable number, and then March had a gain of 6,000. So now, with April, we have a reduction of 4,000. It's hard to imagine any marketplace would generate such volatility, so we should probably just ignore the monthly numbers and look at the trend, or perhaps even an average, to see if we can get a more accurate reading on the relationship between employers and workers. And if you average them out, the numbers show Saskatchewan is adding a modest number of jobs. We'd be up about 2,000 for the year, probably a fairly accurate assessment. This report also says that the working age population continues to expand, but the number of people who are working or on the hunt for a job last month was actually down. I'm Paul Martin.
10: Federal Agriculture and Agri-Food Minister Heath MacDonald announcing up to $6.25 million in funding for the Canadian Agri-Food Automation and Intelligence Network, or CAIN, with the focus being the Agricultural Clean Technology Program's Research and Innovation Stream Accelerator. The funding is part of a broader $30 million national investment designed to help ag tech companies move climate-friendly innovations through final testing and into commercial use on farms. Saskatchewan's NDP Deputy Agriculture Shadow Minister Trent Wotherspoon says producers are facing a critical spring this year. Last week, Wotherspoon called on the province to strike an urgent special committee on agriculture to hear directly from producers and farm organizations.
11: The real pressures and challenges that we hear are those soaring costs of inputs right now, fertilizer and fuel that are really through the roof in the last couple of months, and that really create a lot of pressure on an operation.
10: He notes there's growing concern about farmland ownership, especially given the potential land grab we could see with Minette Farms under creditor protection.
11: This government's been quietly permitting the massive land acquisition by institutional investment, by large investment trusts and funds like Avenue Living out of province that have acquired over 80,000 acres in this province.
10: He says the government ignored their calls. Meantime, Agriculture Minister David Merritt noting that Saskatchewan farmland ownership is a priority for the government, adding that's why he announced a comprehensive review of the Saskatchewan Farm Security Act, including additional public and stakeholder consultations. He says changes made under a previous NDP government expanded farmland ownership eligibility in the province. Merritt notes that in 2003, the NDP government amended legislation to allow Canadian citizens, permanent residents, and 100% Canadian-owned companies to own more than 10 acres of farmland. Prior to those changes, only Saskatchewan residents were permitted to own farmland. The Saskatchewan Cattle Association is launching a strategic review. Board Chair Chad Ross.
12: As organizations mature and evolve, it's important that we have a look and evaluate how we're doing. you know, the important part is that we are focusing on the priorities of our producers. And it was time that we make a transition and refocus on and strengthen the effectiveness of SCA and work on behalf of producers. Change is never easy, you know, and tough decisions have to be made. And we acknowledge that going through this, we are confident that it will make SCA better for our producers.
10: Spring Creek Land and Cattle Consulting have been brought in to do a review of the organization. This week is National Kids Farm Safe Week.
4: Available on the market now.
10: And so that additionally
4: adds more coverage and options to patients where they didn't have effective therapy options before. But also, just generally speaking, there seems to be a better adoption of generic and biosimilar drug therapies as well, which is good for plant sustainability because biosimilars and generics offer the same treatment as the branded options, but at a lower cost. So that's savings on plans, and that adoption means there's savings, and that'll have benefit to plant sustainability and patients being able to continue access drug therapies through their private plan.
13: To show their worth and show how much they love the farm and how much they love you, we can't put them in risky situations. For smaller children, having places on your farm that are intended essentially for having really great fun, that are exciting to go to, lots of really fun activities, and that are really safe away from where work is occurring. And then, of course, adequate supervision, making sure our kids are watched and looked after while they're on the farm. Just making sure that, you know, if there are small children, you know where they are at all times, making sure that they're not getting themselves into, you know, risky situations. So it really just comes down to, you know, taking that time, thinking outside of the box a bit, and maybe having those conversations.
4: Cover
13: and,
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10: And so that just
4: additionally adds more coverage and options to patients where they didn't have effective therapy options before. But also, just generally speaking, there seems to be a better adoption.
10: I'm Glendalee Allen Vossler.
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4: generally
14: one.
4: Speaking, welcome back to there Market seems Watch. 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
4: And generics price drug therapies as biosimilars and generics offer the same treatment as the branded options but at a lower cost August, so that's September, savings on plans and that adoption means there's
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4: And if that dim drug therapies that are available, so that's always great to see that patients are getting access to treatment options. 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
24: 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The precipitation will be greatest in the northern and east central portions of the province, and we'll see totals in those areas run from
4: I think
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4: to
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24: Tuesday and Wednesday in those areas. Now, when we get up tomorrow morning, there will be a few clouds around, but we're not expecting any precipitation except
4: therapeutic options available or have access, have options now, and so that's really great to see.
24: In the middle Wednesday night and early on Thursday morning.
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28: Good day, everyone. This is Mayor Ryan Husband coming to you from the irrigation capital of Saskatchewan, the place where we've got the best outlook on life. You guessed it, Outlook Saskatchewan. It looks like this year, April snow will bring May flowers. 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Now for what's coming up around town. The community-wide garage sale is happening May 9th. 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On the 9th, after checking out the garage sales, head on down to the Outlook Regional Park for the Mother's Day Market, running from 10 till 2 with a barbecue lunch from 11 to 1. A good walk, a good sign, and a good burger, that's tough to beat. And mark your calendars for the Prairie Festival, returning May 30th. It'll feature a show and shine, outdoor market, and live entertainment. Just search 5th Annual Prairie Festival on Facebook for more details. Once again, this is Mayor Ryan Husband reminding you to give a friendly wave as you travel through O-Town. Have a great day.

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1: Here's your West Central Saskatchewan forecast. A mix of sun and cloud today with risk of thunderstorms and strong winds gusting up to 60 kilometers an hour. Highs reaching 22 north of the river and 20 to the south. Tonight will be partly cloudy with a 30% chance of showers. Winds easing overnight with a low around 5. And that's your forecast. Keep one hand on your coffee and the other on your hat out there today. I'm Jenny Hagan.
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1: The town of Wilkie is having a parade on June 12th at 7 p.m. If you'd like to register, call Lori at the town of Wilkie at 306-843-2692. 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
2: Saskatchewan's first crop report to the season shows seeding has reached 3% province-wide, slightly behind the five-year average. In West Central Saskatchewan, progress is slower at just 1% complete, compared to the typical 11% at this time of year, with early work mainly in cereals and oilseeds. Moisture conditions are mostly steady, with the majority of the fields rated adequate and a small surplus in some areas despite limited rainfall. Producers are now continuing seeding and other spring work as the season gets underway. Emergency personnel from across the province were in Kindersley for the Saskatchewan Emergency Leadership Forum and Trade Show this past weekend. The three-day event featured lots of hands-on opportunity, but also a chance to learn. CEO of Prairie Sky Recovery Center, Jacqueline Hoffman, spoke about the reason behind their booth.
3: One of my goals for attending the Fire Chiefs Conference is actually just being able to speak to first responders and firefighters. I mean, obviously, we know that that industry is so full of PTSD, you know, and the high-stress jobs that they're doing, they need support.
2: A full story with Hoffman is up online. The conference's 2026 theme was Today's Decision, Tomorrow's Resilience and Readiness. Cameco says production has been halted at its Key Lake Mill and reduced at the MacArthur River Mine after the Smoothstone River Bridge collapsed due to flooding in northern Saskatchewan. The Cigar Lake Mine remains in operation, and the company says its sites are not directly impacted, but access restrictions could affect supply shipments and potentially its 2026 outlook if the disruption continues. Meanwhile, the Saskatchewan Public Safety Agency is responding to 23 flooding events across the province, while wildfire activity remains unusually slow with just 2 active fires so far this season. Rosetown Council is reviewing a proposal aimed at improving communication between local communities and the provincial health system. The Saskatchewan Health Authority is suggesting quarterly engagement meetings in the region, bringing together municipal leaders, rural municipalities, and Indigenous representatives. The meeting would focus on local health care concerns, service gaps, and updates from the health authority as rural communities continue to face ongoing access and staffing challenges. The council has received a proposal as correspondents will decide whether to take part or host sessions in Rosetown. For more on these stories and other local news, visit westcentralonline.com. And if you're looking for some great vacation getaways this summer, check out our See More Canada auction. I'm Jenny Hagan.
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4: 2 days into Saskatchewan Rough Riders training camp in Saskatoon, head coach Corey Mace is leaning on his Prairie Bred players to ramp things up into the regular season.
5: You know, those guys can lead by example in everything that they do because, you know, they're going to work their tails off and certainly off the field, too, and what it means to the community. So, always about the Sasky boys.
4: Honorary Saskatchewanian quarterback Trevor Harris is eager to get the Rough Riders Grey Cup title defense underway.
6: We get the opportunity to be better this year and do it better. And so why wouldn't we, take the lessons we learn, whether you win, lose, draw, whatever it is, and you use it as a springboard forward and get better.
4: The Rough Riders are 1 week away from their preseason opener in Calgary. And then on May 23rd, it's the Destination Bridge City preseason game in Saskatoon against Winnipeg. The Rough Riders home opener is on June 13th against BC. SHSAA Badminton Provincials wrapped up Saturday in Saskatoon with several West Central teams competing at the season-ending tournament. Wilkie's girls doubles team of Sukan and Leinenweber earned a bronze medal after bouncing back with a 3-set win over Kipling, joining another Wilkie duo reaching the mixed doubles bronze medal match but unable to come out on top. Teams from Keniston, Rosetown, and Outlook also represented the region at Provincials this past weekend. More at West Central Online. And fresh off a weekend series win, the Toronto Blue Jays open an important 3-game divisional set against the Tampa Bay Rays tonight at Rogers Center. You can hear Game 1 live on Classic Hits Radio 1210 1330 just after 5 o'clock. The Jays looking for payback after being swept by the Rays in Tampa last week. And remember, West Central Online is your source for all the latest local sports scores and stories. I'm Cooper Douglas.
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2: Good afternoon, West Central Saskatchewan. Here's your forecast. A mix of sun and cloud today with risk of thunderstorms developing later on. Winds will be the big story, gusting up to 60 kilometers an hour. Highs will reach 22 north of the river and 20 in the south. Tonight will be partly cloudy with a 30% chance of showers. Winds still gusty early before easing overnight. looking at a low around 5. Tomorrow brings mainly sunny skies with highs near 23. And Wednesday, sunshine and summer-like heat with highs of 28. 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I'm Jenny Hagan.
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0: Jays baseball is more than a game. It's Canada's team. And CJYM 1330 is here with every pitch, stolen base, and home run.
1: Guerrero with a fly ball to right. He's hit it well. It is gone.
0: Live Blue Jays baseball. We bring the game. You bring the hot dogs and peanuts.
1: Got it! And strikes out Cody Bellinger, and the Blue Jays have done it.
0: From the first pitch to the final out, your home for Toronto Blue Jays baseball is CJYM 1330.
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10: Here's your West Central Saskatchewan forecast. A mix of sun and cloud today with risk of thunderstorms and strong winds gusting up to 60 kilometers an hour. Highs reaching 22 north of the river and 20 to the south. Tonight will be partly cloudy with a 30% chance of showers. Winds easing overnight with a low around 5. And that's your forecast. The weather's changing faster than the road construction zones in Saskatchewan. I'm Jenny Hagan.
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8: Here's your West Central Saskatchewan forecast. A mix of sun and cloud today with risk of thunderstorms and strong winds gusting up to 60 kilometers an hour. Highs reaching 22 north of the river and 20 to the south. Tonight will be partly cloudy with a 30% chance of showers. Winds easing overnight with a low around 5. And that's your forecast. Keep one hand on your coffee and the other on your hat out there today. I'm Jenny Hagan.
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1: The Summer Bull Bash, Bullerama, and Minor Sports Day is happening June 12th and 13th at the Esten Fairgrounds, and it's packed with action for the whole family. 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
2: Saskatchewan's first crop report to the season shows seeding has reached 3% province-wide, slightly behind the five-year average. In West Central Saskatchewan, progress is slower at just 1% complete, compared to the typical 11% at this time of year, with early work mainly in cereals and oilseeds. Moisture conditions are mostly steady, with the majority of the fields rated adequate and a small surplus in some areas despite limited rainfall. Producers are now continuing seeding and other spring work as the season gets underway. Emergency personnel from across the province were in Kindersley for the Saskatchewan Emergency Leadership Forum and Trade Show this past weekend. The three-day event featured lots of hands-on opportunity, but also a chance to learn. CEO of Prairie Sky Recovery Center, Jacqueline Hoffman, spoke about the reason behind their booth.
3: One of my goals for attending the Fire Chiefs Conference is actually just being able to speak to first responders and firefighters. I mean, obviously, we know that that industry is so full of PTSD, you know, and the high-stress jobs that they're doing, they need supports.
2: A full story with Hoffman is up online. The conference's 2026 theme was Today's Decision, Tomorrow's Resilience and Readiness. Cameco says production has been halted at its Key Lake Mill and reduced at the MacArthur River Mine after the Smoothstone River Bridge collapsed due to flooding in northern Saskatchewan. The Cigar Lake Mine remains in operation, and the company says its sites are not directly impacted, but access restrictions could affect supply shipments and potentially its 2026 outlook if the disruption continues. Meanwhile, the Saskatchewan Public Safety Agency is responding to 23 flooding events across the province, while wildfire activity remains unusually slow with just 2 active fires so far this season. Rosetown Council is reviewing a proposal aimed at improving communication between local communities and the provincial health system. The Saskatchewan Health Authority is suggesting quarterly engagement meetings in the region, bringing together municipal leaders, rural municipalities, and Indigenous representatives. The meeting would focus on local healthcare concerns, service gaps, and updates from the health authority as rural communities continue to face ongoing access and staffing challenges. The council has received proposal as correspondents will decide whether to take part or host sessions in Rosetown. For more on these stories and other local news, visit westcentralonline.com. And if you're looking for some great vacation getaways this summer, check out our See More Canada auction. I'm Jenny Hagan.
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4: The Saskatchewan Roughriders wrapped up day 2 of main camp this morning in Saskatoon, 7 days away from their preseason opener in Calgary. After the first official practice on Sunday, Roughriders coach Corey Mace talked about leaning on the Saskatchewan guys to share what wearing the green and white's all about.
5: But to have those guys, from the province of Saskatchewan, you don't have to tell them much to get juiced up or what it means to wear green or white. So,
4: Kindersley-born, Melfort-raised Logan Furland echoed coach's comments.
6: It adds a lot to it, and I think it spreads to the guys that aren't from here, and they really learn to understand how important this fan base is to us, how important this game is to Saskatchewan.
4: After next Monday's game in Calgary, the Riders will host Winnipeg on May 23rd in Saskatoon, the preseason Destination Bridge City game. The Saskatchewan High School badminton season wrapped up Saturday with SHSAA Provincials in Saskatoon. A handful of West Central doubles teams competed at Walter Murray Collegiate, highlighted by Wilkie's girls doubles team of Sukan and Linen Weber, who captured bronze after a 3-set win over Kipling. The McClurg School Bronx also reached the mixed doubles bronze medal match, where they lost just one West Central school in attendance, alongside Keniston, Rosetown, and LCBI Outlook as the other schools at provincials. And fresh off a weekend series win, the Toronto Blue Jays start an important 3-game divisional set against the Tampa Bay Rays tonight at home. Hear Game 1 tonight on Classic Hits Radio 1210 1330 just after 5 o'clock, the Jays seeking revenge after being swept out of Tampa by the Rays last week. And remember, West Central Online is your source for all the latest local sports, scores, and stories. I'm Cooper Douglas.
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2: Good afternoon, West Central Saskatchewan. Here's your forecast. A mix of sun and cloud today with risk of thunderstorms developing later on. Winds will be the big story, gusting up to 60 kilometers an hour. Highs will reach 22 north of the river and 20 in the south. Tonight will be partly cloudy with a 30% chance of showers. Winds still gusty early before easing overnight, looking at a low around 5. Tomorrow brings mainly sunny skies with highs near 23. And Wednesday, sunshine and summer-like heat with highs of 28. 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I'm Jenny Hagan.
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8: This week is National Kids Farm Safe Week. Farm safety should always be top of mind, especially when there is children on the farm. Robin Anderson with the Canadian Agricultural Safety Association says young children face some of the greatest risks on the farm.
9: Our Canadian Agricultural Injury Reporting data talks about fatalities on the farm. And unfortunately, children aged 1 to 4 are killed at a rate more frequent than anyone under the age of 65. So we know that we need to do more and we need to do better for our kids on the farm.
8: Anderson says runovers are the leading cause of death for young children, often because equipment operators can't see them.
9: Having places on your farm that are intended essentially for having really great fun, that are exciting to go to, lots of really fun activities and that are really safe, away from where work is occurring, and then, of course, adequate supervision.
8: For Golden West, I'm Glendalee Allen Vossler.
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14: Here's your West Central Saskatchewan forecast. A mix of sun and cloud today with risk of thunderstorms and strong winds gusting up to 60 kilometers an hour. Highs reaching 22 north of the river and 20 to the south. Tonight will be partly cloudy with a 30% chance of showers. Winds easing overnight with a low around 5. And that's your forecast. The weather's changing faster than the road construction zones in Saskatchewan. I'm Jenny Hagan.
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4: 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I'll see you down at Skyline Convenience. 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
9: Here's your West Central Saskatchewan forecast. A mix of sun and cloud today with risk of thunderstorms and strong winds gusting up to 60 kilometers an hour. Highs reaching 22 north of the river and 20 to the south. Tonight will be partly cloudy with a 30% chance of showers. Winds easing overnight with a low around 5. And that's your forecast. Keep one hand on your coffee and the other on your hat out there today. I'm Jenny Hagan.
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2: The first crop report of the season shows Saskatchewan seeding is off to a slightly slower start, with just 3% of the crop in the ground between April 28th and May the 4th. In West Central Saskatchewan, seeding sits at just 1% complete, well behind the five-year average of 11%, with most early progress in cereals and oilseeds. Despite that, moisture conditions remain mostly favorable, with the majority of cropland rated adequate and slightly surplus reported in some areas. Farmers are now pushing ahead with seeding, pre-seed spraying, and other spring work across the region. This past weekend, Saskatchewan Emergency Leadership Forum and Trade Show in Kindersley brought together emergency personnel from across the province. Prairie Sky Recovery Center was on hand with CEO Jacqueline Hoffman speaking to first responders. Hoffman says the weekend conference was a valuable opportunity to share the message with a group that in many cases may need extra support.
3: So we just wanted to reach the decision makers and let them know about the fact that we are there and available to help serve their employees and their volunteers and everybody who's involved in the firefighting and first responders world.
2: You can read that full story now at West Central Online. And the theme for this year's conference was Today's Decisions, Tomorrow's Resilience and Readiness. Rosetown Council is considering a proposal to strengthen communication between local communities and the provincial health system. The Saskatchewan Health Authority is recommending quarterly regional meetings with municipal leaders, rural municipalities, and Indigenous representatives. The goal is to provide a regular forum to discuss healthcare concerns, identify service gaps, and share updates, especially as rural communities continue to face access and staffing challenges. Council has received the proposal and will decide whether to participate or host the session locally. Cameco has halted production in its Key Lake Mill and reduced activity in the MacArthur River mine after the Smoothstone River Bridge collapsed due to flooding in northern Saskatchewan. The Cigar Lake mine continues to operate. The company says the sites aren't directly affected, but supply disruptions could impact operations if road restrictions continue and may affect the 2026 outlook. Across the province, Saskatchewan Public Safety Agency is dealing with 23 flooding events, while wildfire activity remains low with just 2 active fires so far this season. If you've got a news tip or story, submit it to us at news@westcentralonline.com or click on the Submit News button. I'm Jenny Hagan.
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4: 2 days into Saskatchewan Rough Riders training camp in Saskatoon, head coach Corey Mace is leaning on his Prairie Bred players to ramp things up into the regular season.
5: You know, those guys can lead by example in everything that they do because, you know, they're going to work their tails off and certainly off the field, too, and what it means to the community. So always about the Sasky boys.
4: Honorary Saskatchewanian quarterback Trevor Harris is eager to get the Rough Riders Grey Cup title defense underway.
6: We get the opportunity to be better this year and do it better. And so why wouldn't we, take the lessons we learn, whether you win, lose, draw, whatever it is, and you use it as a springboard forward and get better.
4: The Rough Riders are 1 week away from their preseason opener in Calgary. And then on May 23rd, it's the Destination Bridge City preseason game in Saskatoon against Winnipeg. The Rough Riders home opener is on June 13th against BC. SHSAA Badminton Provincials wrapped up Saturday in Saskatoon with several West Central teams competing at the season-ending tournament. Wilkie's girls doubles team of Sukan and Leinenweber earned a bronze medal after bouncing back with a 3-set win over Kipling, joining another Wilkie duo reaching the mixed doubles bronze medal match but unable to come out on top. Teams from Keniston, Rosetown, and Outlook also represented the region at Provincials this past weekend. More at West Central Online. And fresh off a weekend series win, the Toronto Blue Jays open an important 3-game divisional set against the Tampa Bay Rays tonight at Rogers Center. You can hear Game 1 live on Classic Hits Radio 1210 1330 just after 5 o'clock. The Jays looking for payback after being swept by the Rays in Tampa last week. And remember, West Central Online is your source for all the latest local sports scores and stories. I'm Cooper Douglas.
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2: Good afternoon, West Central Saskatchewan. Here's your forecast. A mix of sun and cloud today with risk of thunderstorms developing later on. Winds will be the big story, gusting up to 60 kilometers an hour. Highs will reach 22 north of the river and 20 in the south. Tonight will be partly cloudy with a 30% chance of showers. Winds still gusty early before easing overnight, looking at a low around 5. Tomorrow brings mainly sunny skies with highs near 23. And Wednesday, sunshine and summer-like heat with highs of 28. And that's today's forecast, sponsored by Saskatchewan Hairspray Companies, fighting a losing battle since forever. I'm Jenny Haga.
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8: Taking a look at the markets, canola, May, $7.43.20, up $13.90. July, $7.45.30, down $7.80. Spring wheat, Minneapolis, May, $6.69. Hard red winter wheat, May, $2.47. Wheat, May, $613.25. Corn, May, $4.61. Oats, May, $3.31. Soybeans, May, $1,204.50, up $10.25. Soybean meal, May, $326. Soybean oil, May, $76.32. Feeder cattle, May, $368.62. Live cattle, June, $250.30. Lean hogs, May, $91.20. The Canadian dollar is 73 cents. And crude oil, West Texas Intermediate, 96.45. For Golden West, I'm Glendalee Allen Vossler.
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0: try as you might, you just can't do it. Saskatchewan's best music and Phil Collins on the Monday drive home. A pleasant afternoon across much of the province, and it's going to continue to warm up as the week goes on. More on that with your latest local forecast in a sec. The Boss is on the way too, and more NHL playoff action on the way tonight. Just one game this evening, and this is turning into a really good series. A lot of people thought Colorado would blow Minnesota away, but it's 2-1 right now. The Avalanche lead this series. It's a pivotal game tonight. We'll see what happens. The results tomorrow morning with Rob Carney in the morning. And the Toronto Blue Jays back at it tonight as well, starting a homestand against the Tampa Bay Rays on the radio in Saskatchewan, starting at 5 down in the southeast on AM 1190 in Weyburn and in west central areas from Rosetown and Kindersley on 1330 1210.
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14: Here's your West Central Saskatchewan forecast. A mix of sun and cloud today with risk of thunderstorms and strong winds gusting up to 60 kilometers an hour. Highs reaching 22 north of the river and 20 to the south. Tonight will be partly cloudy with a 30% chance of showers. Winds easing overnight with a low around 5. And that's your forecast. The weather's changing faster than the road construction zones in Saskatchewan. I'm Jenny Hagan.
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0: This time, and all the time for that matter, the greatest hits of all time, right here. That is Brian Adams, I'm Barry Weiss, April Wine and Roxette coming up, and we are now a day closer to the first official long weekend of summer, or unofficial long weekend, depending upon how you look at it. The May long weekend is coming up, and we're heading toward it with some pretty good weather. More on that after this.
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9: 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Did you know Skyline Convenience has ice cream? 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
12: Here's your West Central Saskatchewan forecast. A mix of sun and cloud today with risk of thunderstorms and strong winds gusting up to 60 kilometers an hour. Highs reaching 22 north of the river and 20 to the south. Tonight will be partly cloudy with a 30% chance of showers. Winds easing overnight with a low around 5. And that's your forecast. Keep one hand on your coffee and the other on your hat out there today. I'm Jenny Hagan.
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The Toronto Blue Jays on the radio in Saskatchewan opening a homestand against the Tampa Bay Rays. 5 o'clock on 1330-1210 in west central Saskatchewan, AM 1190 in the southeast. Must have been love. 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
2: Saskatchewan's first crop report to the season shows seeding has reached 3% province-wide, slightly behind the five-year average. In West Central Saskatchewan, progress is slower at just 1% complete, compared to the typical 11% at this time of year, with early work mainly in cereals and oil seeds. Moisture conditions are mostly steady, with the majority of the fields rated adequate and a small surplus in some areas despite limited rainfall. Producers are now continuing seeding and other spring work as the season gets underway. Emergency personnel from across the province were in Kindersley for the Saskatchewan Emergency Leadership Forum and Trade Show this past weekend. The three-day event featured lots of hands-on opportunity, but also a chance to learn. CEO of Prairie Sky Recovery Center, Jacqueline Hoffman, spoke about the reason behind their booth.
3: One of my goals for attending the Fire Chiefs Conference is actually just being able to speak to first responders and firefighters. I mean, obviously, we know that that industry is so full of PTSD, you know, and the high-stress jobs that they're doing, they need support.
2: A full story with Hoffman is up online. The conference's 2026 theme was Today's Decision, Tomorrow's Resilience and Readiness. Cameco says production has been halted at its Key Lake Mill and reduced at the MacArthur River Mine after the Smoothstone River Bridge collapsed due to flooding in northern Saskatchewan. The Cigar Lake Mine remains in operation, and the company says its sites are not directly impacted, but access restrictions could affect supply shipments and potentially its 2026 outlook if the disruption continues. Meanwhile, the Saskatchewan Public Safety Agency is responding to 23 flooding events across the province, while wildfire activity remains unusually slow with just two active fires so far this season. Rosetown Council is reviewing a proposal aimed at improving communication between local communities and the provincial health system. The Saskatchewan Health Authority is suggesting quarterly engagement meetings in the region, bringing together municipal leaders, rural municipalities, and Indigenous representatives. The meeting would focus on local healthcare concerns, service gaps, and updates from the health authority as rural communities continue to face ongoing access and staffing challenges. The council has received proposal as correspondents will decide whether to take part or host sessions in Rosetown. For more on these stories and other local news, visit westcentralonline.com. And if you're looking for some great vacation getaways this summer, check out our See More Canada auction. I'm Jenny Hagan.
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5: The Saskatchewan Roughriders wrapped up day two of main camp this morning in Saskatoon, 7 days away from their preseason opener in Calgary. After the first official practice on Sunday, Roughriders coach Corey Mace talked about leaning on the Saskatchewan guys to share what wearing the green and white's all about.
6: But to have those guys, from the province of Saskatchewan, you don't have to tell them much to get juiced up or what it means to wear green or white. So,
5: Kindersley-born, Melfort-raised Logan Ferland echoed coach's comments.
7: It adds a lot to it, and I think it spreads to the guys that aren't from here, and they really learn to understand how important this fan base is to us, how important this game is to Saskatchewan.
5: After next Monday's game in Calgary, the Riders will host Winnipeg on May 23rd in Saskatoon, the preseason Destination Bridge City game. The Saskatchewan High School badminton season wrapped up Saturday with SHSAA Provincials in Saskatoon. A handful of West Central doubles teams competed at Walter Murray Collegiate, highlighted by Wilkie's girls doubles team of Sukan and Leinenweber, who captured bronze after a three-set win over Kipling. The McClurg School Bronx also reached the mixed doubles bronze medal match, where they lost just one West Central school in attendance alongside Keniston, Rosetown, and LCBI Outlook as the other schools at provincials. And fresh off a weekend series win, the Toronto Blue Jays start an important three-game divisional set against the Tampa Bay Rays tonight at home. Hear Game 1 tonight on Classic Hits Radio 1210 1330 just after 5 o'clock, the Jays seeking revenge after being swept out of Tampa by the Rays last week. And remember, West Central Online is your source for all the latest local sports, scores, and stories. I'm Cooper Douglas.
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2: Good afternoon, West Central Saskatchewan. Here's your forecast. A mix of sun and cloud today with risk of thunderstorms developing later on. Winds will be the big story, gusting up to 60 kilometers an hour. Highs will reach 22 north of the river and 20 in the south. Tonight will be partly cloudy with a 30% chance of showers. Winds still gusty early before easing overnight, looking at a low around 5. Tomorrow brings mainly sunny skies with highs near 23. And Wednesday, sunshine and summer-like heat with highs of 28. And that's today's forecast, sponsored by Saskatchewan Hairspray Companies, fighting a losing battle since forever. I'm Jenny Hagan.
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8: Start with the small things that bug you in your relationship, okay? 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Doug, we have big issues in our marriage. 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And one of the reasons you have big issues in your marriage is because when there were small issues, you stirred it up. And they just became bigger and bigger and bigger. 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So start practicing this with the small frustrations and then see if that can lead to some of the bigger issues. Like if the person you're married to loads the dishwasher the wrong way, instead of stirring it up, just redo it.
9: More at familyminute.org.
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0: Oh, we love it here in the Wild West, don't we? That's the Escape Club, one of the greatest hits of all time. Barry Weiss here on the Monday drive home. Boy, it's been great to have the nice late evening sunshine the last few days, hasn't it? The sun's up early. It's up like before 5:30 in the morning across much of the province, and it doesn't set till around 8:30. So we're getting some nice long days, and we're in for some warm weather this week too. Some of us will see the high 20s for sure, and maybe even touch 30 by midweek. How about that? Your latest local forecast coming up, and movie music from Flashdance with Michael Sembello on the way.
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10: Partly cloudy tonight with a 30% chance of showers and risk of thunderstorms. Winds gusting to 60, but those will ease overnight, looking at a low around 5. Tomorrow will be mainly sunny with winds at 20, looking at gusts up to 40 north of the river. Highs will reach 23 across the region. And that's your forecast. It's perfect weather for getting absolutely nothing done outside. Saskatchewan style. I'm Jenny Hagan.
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0: Good times and the greatest hits of all time. That's Street Hearts. I'm Barry Weiss. Hey, with the May-long weekend coming up, you may be getting just a little excited about summertime, right? If you are, why not plan ahead with our Seymour Canada online auction to get you ready for summer vacation, because we've got excellent holiday deals from all across Western Canada at big savings, lots of golf, lots of places to eat, camping, and so much more. Wednesday is the sell day, so that's the day after tomorrow. All right, don't wait. 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
12: Partly cloudy tonight with a 30% chance of showers and risk of thunderstorms. Winds gusting to 60, but those will ease overnight, looking at a low around 5. Tomorrow will be mainly sunny with winds at 20, looking at gusts up to 40 north of the river. Highs will reach 23 across the region. And that's your Prairie Weather Update. Still doing whatever it wants, whenever it wants. I'm Jenny Hagen.
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In case you didn't know, today is National Eat What You Want Day. How about that? We all know people who treat every day as National Eat What You Want Day, don't we? Fishing in the Dark, the Nitty Gritty Dirt Band.

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